0: It's Midnight Sun by Zara Larsson at number 29. I'm going to say it again. She is the nicest person. I'm Lucas Graham, your host all weekend long, and I don't want to keep you guys waiting around on hold. That would be very, very rude. So let's answer another question.
1: Hi, Lucas. This is Bren from Los Angeles, and I was just wondering if you could relive one memory from your career so far. What would it be and why?
0: Bren, that's a wonderful question, and I've thought about this on several occasions. After releasing 7 years, we got 3 Grammy nominations. But I don't think I was at a point in my life where I could appreciate that to the fullest. I had just become a dad. I was doing promo all over the world. And I mean, I was born in a house without a toilet or a bathroom, and suddenly I'm sitting at the Grammys, and like I can see Adele and Beyonce and Jay-Z, and Anthony Hamilton walks up to me and compliments me on my songwriting, and it's a little... And my mom was there that night. My wife was there that night. And I wish I could go back and appreciate it, because I don't think I had the capacity to do that at the time. But that's okay. I was in my 20s. I have forgiven myself. But it took a while, you know? Sometimes those big magic moments fly by so fast you don't actually get a chance to appreciate it. Thank you for that question, Bren. Number 20.

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7: Number 27.

That's Mr. Know-It-All by Teddy Swims at number 27. This is Lucas Graham taking over the countdown for Ryan. I'm really excited because in August I am releasing a new album called Good Times, but I'm also heading out on tour with the one and only Ed Sheeran on the Loop Tour, and it's going to be a lot of fun. I met Ed last summer in Copenhagen. He asked me to come out on the road with him, and I did consider saying no, but my wife convinced me it was probably better to say yes. I'm kidding. Opportunity of a lifetime, ladies and gentlemen. If you haven't seen a Lucas Graham concert before, I can let you know that, of course, a song like 7 Years, but I'm also going to bring some of my other catalog with me on tour, probably sing Mama Said just because it's so fun, and some of the new songs on the upcoming Lucas Graham album, Good Times. Will I sing Second Chance, our current single? Probably will. Anyway, you can get all the dates. I'll be on the Loop Tour at lucasgraham.com, and this guy will be a part of the show too. It's Miles Smith at number 26.

That's Lady Gaga and Doechii with Runway at number 25. It's Lucas Graham covering for Ryan this weekend and playing the top 40 songs. Here's another one right now. Number 24.

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1: That's Bring Your Love by Madonna and Sabrina Carpenter at number 23. This is Lucas Graham running things on the countdown while Ryan takes a few hours off. And while I'm here, part of the job involves answering all of your questions. So let's do one here from Instagram. Aaron Muffin asks, which of your new songs are you most excited to play on tour? That's a really, really good question. All of them, but since you want a little more specific, there's one called To Know a Girl, written about my daughters and my wife. In general, also just about the awesome, cool, strong, magnificent ladies in my life. We play that song in a slightly different version live. It's a little longer, has a little extra piece to it, and it's just a nice, short and sweet song. So live, we make it a little longer just because we want to and because we can. Thank you for that question, Aaron.
0: Number 22.

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0: Hey everybody, it's Lucas Graham playing the role of Ryan Seacrest this weekend. So this next song by Ray gets stuck in my head every time I hear it because it's such a good melody. You guys probably experienced the same thing. Anyway, here's the latest earworm from Ray, Where Is My Husband at number 20.

wanna dive. That's Swim by BTS at number 19. Hey guys, it's Lucas Graham, your guest host while Ryan is out. I've actually worked with the frontman of the next band on the charts. Another Ryan, a great Ryan Tedder from One Republic. Ryan is a bit of a machine in the best of ways. I really appreciate the songs he's written for himself, but also what he's written for other people, including myself. I just remember hearing Too Late to Apologize or Bleeding Love before I had a career in the music industry. Still an inspiration, Ryan. Thank you very much. Anyway, here is his latest, it's Need Your Love, at number 18.

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15: And this is Lucas Graham sitting in the host seat for Ryan. So back in April, I had so much fun hopping on stage with Alex Warren to perform 7 years at his tour stop in Copenhagen. I'm not even sure how the collaboration came together, but I remember meeting him backstage, him telling me how he was 15 when 7 years came out, and the impact that song had on him and him trying to learn it on the piano. We talked about dead dads and bonded over that. You know, trauma bonding is a thing. And we just had a really, really nice evening together. I even got to push the confetti button on his live show, which was really, really fun. Anyway, here's Fever Dream at number 17.

0: come home.
1: That's Homesick by Jamie Fine at number 16. And this is Lucas Graham filling in for Seacrest this weekend. It's so exciting to see one of my songs become a trend on social media, and I love watching all the fans make videos on TikTok. But a few years back, my song, Mama Said, inspired some viral videos, and it wasn't just fans making them. Even Taylor Swift and Shania Twain got in on the fun. And I remember seeing it and thinking, Mama, I made it. Anyway, here's Taylor now with The Fate of Ophelia at number 15.

0: That's Taylor Swift with The Fate of Ophelia at number 15. And this is Lucas Graham driving this countdown all the way to the number one song. Now this feels like a good spot to answer another one of your questions.
1: Hi Lucas, this is Rebecca from Toronto, and I wanted to know if you could give advice to your younger self, what would it be? Thank you, bye.
0: Thank you for that question, Rebecca. That is a remarkable question. I think I would tell my younger self to calm down and do the things I want to do. I think I'm also in a lucky part of life though, Rebecca, where I don't want to do anything any differently than I did it. I might want to go back and relive a few of the moments, but I'm not sure I would do anything any differently, because then I wouldn't have been where I am with the life that I'm living. But I do think I used to worry a little bit too much about what other people think. But you know what, Rebecca? Do you know what other people are thinking about? They're thinking about themselves. And the people who aren't thinking about themselves are usually thinking about others in a compassionate way, because the world is, on the contrary to what social media would make you believe, the world is a better place than it's bad. And I don't think I knew that when I was young. I know that now, and I'm trying to live by it. Thank you for that question, Rebecca.
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1: Hey, what's up? It's Lucas Graham covering for Ryan Seacrest all weekend long, and I didn't come all the way from Copenhagen to bail out before we get to the number one song. I'm in this for the long haul, ladies and gentlemen. Let's get back to the music with another hit. Number

That's Die on This Hill at number 12 by Sienna Spyro. This is Lucas Graham filling in for Seacrest this weekend. So something that is very important to me is trying to make concerts and tours more environmentally friendly and sustainable. You guys might not know this, but live touring music isn't necessarily on the greenest end of the spectrum. But a few years ago, we partnered up with the largest windmill producer in the world, I believe, Danish Vestas. And we built some movable batteries. It hadn't been done before, but we made these big container batteries and we charged them with wind power and used these batteries to power the lights and the stage and the sound of a whole outdoor festival. We did 6 concerts, 80,000 plus tickets. It was a groundbreaking thing we did. The batteries worked better than we thought they would. And someone should confirm this on my team before, but I'm going to say it loud anyway. We are entering back into a partnership with Vestas again. We're going to try and do it in a different, even more environmentally friendly way and try and scale it a little bit. So yeah, stay tuned. We're going to get there, ladies and gentlemen. On another note, this guy is doing his part by eliminating single-use plastic at his shows. It's Harry Styles with American Girls at number 11.

0: It's him.
1: Hey, have you talked to Mark lately?
0: I haven't really talked to him, but he looks pretty down.
2: He looks pretty down.
1: Yeah, well, maybe we should cheer him up then.
0: What do you suppose we should do?
1: Well,

0: Jack, come here, come here, come here.
1: Wow, look at her.
0: I know.
1: Man, I've never seen Sharon look so bad before.
0: I did once before, but this is pretty bad.
1: Yeah, what do you think she got up to last night?

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11: Hey guys, it's still me, Lucas Graham, your guest DJ this weekend. And I'm really excited because I have a new album coming in August. It's called Good Times. And this album is a kind of a full circle moment for me. It feels like coming home. And I'm connecting with my father's Irish heritage, but also reconnecting with a lot of friends who, with their bands, toured Europe and Scandinavia. I convinced Stefan that I was writing it with and the producers to fly to Nashville and to New York and to invite some of my old friends, some of them I hadn't seen in years. And they came by, recorded their instruments and their vocals on this album to really make it a full circle moment. Anyway, I can't hear for you all to hear Good Times when it releases on August 14th. We'll play you one of the songs a little bit later, but now here's number 10. It's Back to Friends by Songbird.

0: Taylor Swift at number 9 with Elizabeth Taylor. This is Lucas Graham taking over the countdown. Now let's get into another question from you.
1: Hi, Lucas. This is Lindsay calling from Tyler, Texas. I'm curious if your songwriting process changed when working on your new album. Can't wait to hear it. Thanks.
0: Okay, firstly, the fact that you're from Tyler, Texas. I used to live with Brandon Beal in Copenhagen, but he was from Tyler, Texas. And I wrote some of my very first songs, some of the songs we released on the Blue Album, I wrote with Brandon, Strip No More, Don't You Worry About Me, and yeah, several others. So, small world, Lindsay. Did my songwriting process change? Yeah, I used to battle my way through finishing a song. Like, I'd get up in the morning and start writing on a song and go late at night and then go to bed and get up and start writing on the same song if it wasn't finished. And I think maturity has helped me put in some self-imposed deadlines to not just write for 12 hours. And also accepting that sometimes you just need a little break from things to come back and finish it. I know it sounds a little... sounds a little too easy, but it is kind of the way. Be a little softer on myself and not just try and muscle my way through a creative process. It's not really possible. Sometimes you need to be a little bit bored and do absolutely nothing before coming back and having an epiphany, eureka moment. So thank you for your question, Lindsay.

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12: You heard the guy. It's Lucas Graham holding things down while Ryan is out. And I want to make sure we answer every single one of your questions, so let's do another one right here.
13: Hey Lucas, it's Jason from Tulsa, Oklahoma. Last night I went to a nightclub in Vegas and I heard 7 Years playing. Then this morning at a grocery store I heard it again. It's still everywhere. I was wondering, where's the most unexpected place you've heard your own music playing? Thanks so much.
12: The most unexpected place I've ever heard my song playing. I have to say, I was at a pool party in Vegas, and like this awful techno remix of 7 Years came on, and it was like, it was super great, because I'm like, okay, if they're playing it here, you know, they'll but it was so bad that it also hurt my heart a little bit, yeah. So, thank you for your question, Jason.

That's Ella Langley with Choosing Texas at number 7. Hey guys, it's Lucas Graham, your guest host this weekend, and this might be my favorite song because it's my new single. It's called Second Chance, and it's a song about striving to be a better version of yourself, allowing yourself that second chance. The drive and the instrumentation on Second Chance is an attempt of reconnecting with my Irish roots and reconnecting with all of the amazing folk musicians who've inspired me during the course of my life. It's amazing having the medium to write a song about something like this, because coming from a place like where I'm coming from, I mean, with a lot of friends who got in trouble and went to jail, the idea of allowing yourself a second chance to create a new and better life for yourself, it's an important aspect of life. But even for someone like me who hasn't been to jail, just knowing that there are aspects of my life I can improve upon and versions of myself from the past, I'm allowed to look at them with compassion, knowing that I can be a better version of myself. Anyway, here is my new song, Second Chance, by me, Lucas Graham. It's an AT40 Extra.

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0: Hey, what's up? It's Lucas Graham sitting behind Ryan's golden mic and counting down the 40 biggest songs of the week. If you have any questions for me, just pick up the phone and give me a call. The number here is 1-877-AT40-FAN, and you can ask me anything on your mind. While you get those calls in, I am going to play you another hit.
11: Number

0: That was Olivia Dean at number 4. And this is Lucas Graham taking one of Ryan's jobs while he's out. We only have a few hits left before we get to number 1, but I made sure to save room for a couple more of your questions. So let's do another one from Instagram. This is Froggy Dizzle asking, your songs are full of so much emotion. Have you ever written a song that was too personal and you decided not to release it? That's a wonderful question. I wouldn't say I've ever written anything that was too personal to release, but I've written probably like 20 songs specifically about my dead father, and I've written 20 songs specifically about dead friends. And I wouldn't want to release all of them just because the impact of each song would be less. And also, they're not all as good as each other. And I think you sometimes have to write the wrong songs to write the right songs. I probably have 1,000 unreleased songs. And I'm pretty picky. Kill Your Darlings is my speciality, Froggy. And I think it's easier to just be so honest. Like, instead of having, like, if you're never lying, right? If you're just being honest, you don't have to remember what you're saying. And instead of hiding behind, like, a shield of deception, I would say my honesty in songwriting is like the sword I go into the world with. It becomes way easier. Like, journalists can just listen to the songs, and my life is there. Like, I mean, I ain't got nothing to hide. Thank you for your question, Froggy Dizzle.
1: Number 3.
2: They say the holy water's watered down, and this town's lost its faith. Our colors will fade eventually, so if our time is running out, day after day, we'll make the mundane our masterpiece. Oh my, my, oh my, my love, I take one look at you, you're taking me out.

0: my guy Alex Warren with Ordinary at number 3. It's finally here, guys. We've made it to the two hottest songs in the country. It's Lucas Graham, and we'll also get to one last question from you guys coming up.
1: AT40 with special guest host Lucas Graham
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2: Lucas Graham.
0: Well, you guys, we made it. It's Lucas Graham, and we're all the way down to the two biggest songs. But let me sneak in one more question from you.
13: Yo, Lucas. This is Benjamin from Denver, Colorado. So, you know, some artists and musicians write to escape themselves. They write to put words to things that there may not be words really apparent for. But your music really feels like it's trying to document yourself in real time, almost like a diary. Do you ever listen back to older songs and feel like you're hearing versions of yourself that no longer exist? Is there a song that comes to mind that describes you as a version that no longer exists? Thanks so much. Love your stuff.
0: Wow, Benjamin, that is a pretty deep diving question. It is very much exactly that feeling I get listening to several songs. I still find a lot of joy performing a song like Strip No More, but at the same time, I'm closer to 40 than I am to 30, and I do see a future where I wouldn't want to sing that song anymore. And it is weird having these autobiographical songs there. I mean, the internet never forgets. Everything is there to find, to hear, and especially looking at the music videos and seeing this younger person. In a lot of ways, it's still me, but it's also very not me. So thank you for that question, Benjamin. Now, this is almost the moment we've been waiting for. This is number two. It's I Just Might by Bruno Mars.

That was the number two song. It's I Just Might by Bruno Mars. And this is Lucas Graham, your guest host, ready to reveal the biggest song in the country. So this artist at the top is kind of new to the scene, and it's impressive to score a number one song. When 7 Years hit number one, I couldn't believe it. We were traveling all over the United States, and I don't think I understood how big a deal it was, because we were so busy at the time doing shows and interviews and traveling and airports and buses. And looking back at it, once again, I wish I could have savored the moment and enjoyed it. And I hope, Olivia, that you get to enjoy this, because you are this week's number one song, It's So Easy by Olivia Dean.

0: That's the number one song for 3 weeks. It's So Easy by Olivia Dean. And for one last time, I'm Lucas Graham. I had a blast taking over the countdown. Ryan, thank you so much for letting me fill in. And thank you guys for all of your questions. Be sure to check out my new album, Good Times, when it releases on August 14th. And I hope to see at least some of you at one of my shows with my guy, Ed Sheeran, on the Loop Tour later this summer. You can get all the dates at lucasgraham.com. But for now, I'm out of here. Favil.
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1: I'm Katie Nichols. Here's what's happening in Thunder Bay. Charge of manslaughter has been laid following investigation by the Major Crimes Unit in the disappearance of 36-year-old man. 33-year-old Dion McKay was taken into custody on Saturday and was remanded after a weekend court appearance. The charge was laid following the death of Kelsey Anderson, who'd been the subject of an intensive missing persons search last month before police said it was no longer an active missing persons case and considered a private family matter. The investigation by Major Crimes Unit is continuing. The city wants to hear from you through a new online survey on how to develop around 100 acres of land along Central Avenue. Project manager Aaron Ward says the goal is to hear from the public about what should be included in the brand new neighborhood.
2: There's a lot of flexibility for what could go in this area. So some of the things we're trying to get feedback on are what types of development could go in the area, whether it's different kinds of housing from low rise, medium to high rise. Mixed-use housing with maybe commercial uses on the main floor and apartments above? Is there a need for a new office space or commercial area?
1: After the survey closes, city staff will review feedback and develop a preferred concept for the space and host a second public open house later this summer. A final proposal for the space is expected to go to City Council in September. The Canada-United States-Mexico trade agreement is set to undergo a review by the three parties starting on Canada Day. Lakehead University economics professor Livio DiMatteo says America is a very important trading partner for our country, despite the federal government's efforts to diversify.
3: So we are going to have to negotiate with them and obviously negotiate continually. I mean, the administration basically, even if we negotiate a deal with them, my guess is within 6 months or even less, they'll come up with something else. It does seem that a deal is not necessarily a deal. It's simply an opportunity for more negotiations.
1: DiMatteo says diversifying Canada's trade relationships will take 5 to 10 years or more and suggests that under the current U.S. administration, trade negotiations will remain ongoing and potentially unstable. Former Supreme Court Justice Louise Arbour will become the 31st Governor General today. Karen Rebo has more.
4: Arbour will replace Mary Simon, who became Canada's first Indigenous Vice-Regal in 2021. Those attending today's ceremony at the Senate building in Ottawa will include Mary Simon, along with Prime Minister Mark Carney and National Chief of the Assembly of First Nations Cindy Woodhouse-Nipinak. The event will include musical performances by Canadian artists Sarah Dufour and Tyler Shaw. Arbour will give her first address to the nation as Governor General during the ceremony, where she's expected to outline her priorities for the role. Arbour is expected to lay a wreath on the tomb of the unknown soldier at the National War Memorial. Karen Rebo, the Canadian Press.
1: A magnitude 7.8 earthquake has rocked the Philippines, leaving at least 16 people dead and injuring more than 200. A meter-high tsunami hit coastal areas, but no damage or casualties have been reported. Israel and Iran have exchanged fire, and the threat is that the Middle East hostilities could be dragged back into full-scale regional war. Israeli authorities said three waves of Iranian missiles targeted the country. That came after Israel had launched strikes on central and western Iran. For more details on these and other stories, you can find them at TVNewsWatch.com. I'm Katie Nichols.
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6: Thunder Bay Border Cats head back out on the road, riding a four-game winning string. They pulled out a 2-1, 10-inning win yesterday afternoon at the Port Arthur Stadium over the Rochester Honkers. Now they have an off day, but open a two-game series tomorrow night in Wausau. The Cats are now 7-7, just behind La Crosse in the Great Plains East Division. The Blue Jays remain at home after winning a series yesterday over Baltimore 6-4. They open a series tonight with the Philadelphia Phillies, who are managed by former Toronto coach Don Mattingly. Other big league highlights saw the Yankees beat Boston 6-1, Miami over Tampa 4-1, Kansas City edged Minnesota 6-5 as the Angels hammered the Dodgers 13-5. Another night off before the Stanley Cup final resumes, Vegas has a 2-1 lead after a double overtime 5-4 win over Carolina on Saturday night. And the NBA final resumes tonight in New York City with the Knicks ahead 2-0 over the San Antonio Spurs. In the WNBA, Toronto beat Chicago 85-68. Brittany Sykes led the way with 25 points. The expansion tempo is now 6-5. That's sports. I'm Brian Wyatt.
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1: Going to be a bit of a cloudy one today, but a high of 19. Cloud cover tonight, showers overnight, possible thunderstorm as well as we get down to 10. Tomorrow, more cloud cover, more likelihood of rain coming our way in the morning with a high of 23. Then on Wednesday, cloudy and a high of 21. Right now in Thunder Bay, it's 11. In Atikokan today, cloudy, a little bit of showers this morning, possible thunderstorm. We're looking at about 10 to 15 millimeters of rain on the way, a high of 23. A little bit of rain wrapping up tonight, down to 13. Tomorrow, it'll be cloudy with a high of 30. Then cloudy on Wednesday. Day and a high 27. Right now in Atikokan, it's 16.
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0: 91.5 CKPR, Thunder Bay's radio station. There we have something big from Shawn Mendes. It's 6:08. Hello, we're Thunder Bay's morning show with Brad and Katie.
1: It's Brad. He's back. Oh, thank God you're here.
0: What did you break while I was gone?
1: Nothing that I'm willing to admit.
0: Okay.
1: It's going to be an all right day today. Kind of cloudy. High of 19. Right now, though, the pretty sunrise.
0: It's beautiful out there.
1: It's 11 degrees in Thunder Bay. Welcome back.
0: Thank you. It's good to be back.
1: Yeah. Yeah. How was that alarm this morning?
0: It was shocking.
1: Really?
0: Yeah.
1: Did you just get so used to sleeping until, like, what, 6?
0: Yeah, exactly. Yeah, you can pretty much reprogram ourselves. But, yeah, I did sleep through to the alarm this morning, which is kind of unusual for me.
1: Yeah.
0: But it was like, wow. Okay. Wow.
1: You did it.
0: Uh-huh.
1: You made it in. Look at you. It's exciting.
0: Yeah.
1: Other exciting news, leaf and yard waste.
0: Well, at least I ranked before that. You're talking about me before the yard waste.
1: So the city's doing a part two of this for the spring cleanup. So if you've got some more leaf and yard waste stuff that needs to be going out, that'll be on your recycling week this week and next week.
0: Yeah. No bag limit.
1: No.
0: Bundle limit. No, just whatever
1: the
0: you
1: use.
0: Yeah.
1: Bundle the sticks with, you know, twine. Don't use tape. Still makes me laugh when I think about it.
0: It's 6:10 and my first day back. Well, you get to be all judgy again.
1: Absolutely.
0: Judge Katie.
1: It's back Monday. In place.
0: That'll be coming up here in about 10 minutes.
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0: Good morning. It's 6:12. We're Brad and Katie, and it's starting today. 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
0: What do you got to win? You got to be the ninth caller through when you hear the cue to call, and you instantly win a $25 gift card to Kelsey's Original Roadhouse. You're entered in for that grand prize. Then there's another way to get in. That's with Big Brain on Brad.
1: Yep, it's coming up around 7:35 this morning. We've got the grand prize announcement coming up at the end of the month.
0: It's Lifehouse, hanging by a moment. 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
1: A little bit of a cloudy one today and a high of 19. Right now in the city, it's 11.
2: It's Judge Katie.
0: All right, Judge Katie.
1: Mm-hmm.
0: Your Honor, are you ready for your facts and your case for this morning?
1: I sure am.

0: Rachel told Adam that she really doesn't love this idea. Rachel told Adam that if he had asked her beforehand, she would have said no. Rachel feels her wedding day is supposed to celebrate them. She said she is now picturing her reception turning into a two-for-one special where everyone suddenly shifts to, oh my God, she said yes mode.
1: Oh.
0: Adam feels she's making too big of a deal out of it and feels everything will be fine. All right, Judge Katie, who needs to back off in this case here? Does Rachel need to back off and just let them do the proposal? Or does Adam need to back off and tell his friend to propose somewhere else?
2: That's tricky. That is so tricky because I want to believe, glass half full, that everything will be okay and everyone will be happy. But that's not always how it goes. Okay, I really, really have to think about this one, but I want your input. Let me know what you think. Do you think Adam should tell his bro to chill, or do you think she should chill?
0: Mm.
2: Be like, you know, spread the love, right, Rach? So let me know what you think on the THP Talking text line, 807-346-2577.
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2: Construction season continues, so Cumberland is going to be closed between Pearl and Park Avenue. Pearl Street, Park Avenue, between those intersections there, and that's going to go on for about 4 to 5 weeks before the construction rolls up Cumberland a little bit further. So,
0: okay, yeah, phase one of a multi-phase?
2: Phase one of multi-phase, multi-year.
0: Okay.
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0: 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Oh.

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2: I'm Katie Nichols. Here's what's happening in Thunder Bay. Thunder Bay police have charged a 33-year-old man with manslaughter in connection with the death of 36-year-old Kelsey Anderson. Dion McKay was arrested on Saturday and remains in custody. Anderson had been the subject of an intensive missing person search after being reported missing May 9th. The search ended on the 25th, with police saying it was considered a family matter and no other details released at the time. Construction on a portion of Cumberland Street begins this week and will mean the road will be closed for several weeks. Cumberland, between Pearl and Park Streets, will be closed for the first part of the work. The $5.5 million project includes replacing sewers and water mains and sprucing up decorative features. Senior project engineer Brian Newman says it's badly needed.
3: The underground's well over 100 years old. It's all, vintage. Early 1900s. The 12-inch water main is it's kind of a bit of a feeder main, so it provides water for the downtown and beyond. The sewer work is badly needed. It's crumbling in a couple of the blocks.
2: The second and third phases of the project will extend from Park Avenue to Red River Road and Red River Road up to Van Norman Street. The final phase from Van Norman to Tupper is anticipated to begin in 2027. Thunder Bay Muslim Religious Association has formally withdrawn its proposal for 60 Junon Avenue, a piece of land at the park. The organization made an announcement on social media saying that they recognize the deep connection many people have to the park and respect the perspectives that have been expressed recently about the future of the space. The association says they started the search for land to build a new place of worship, education, recreation, and housing 2 years ago, and that their decision today does not diminish their commitment to Thunder Bay. In sports, Thunder Bay Bordercats have won four straight. They got by Rochester 2-1 in 10 innings yesterday to close out a homestand. They've got today off, and the Jays remain at home after a 6-4 come-from-behind win over Baltimore. They take on Philadelphia tonight. For these stories and more, you can find them at tvnewswatch.com. I'm Katie Nichols.
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2: Cloudy today and a high of 19. Cloudy tonight. Possible thunderstorm overnight as we get down to 10. Tomorrow, more cloud cover, more likelihood of rain coming our way with a high of 23. And cloudy on Wednesday, high of 21. Right now in Thunder Bay, it's 11.
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0: 91.5 CKPR, Thunder Bay's radio station. There's Michael Jackson at 6:35. And we're Thunder Bay's morning show with Brad and Katie.
1: It's sunny right now, but it's going to be a bit of a cloudy one later on. Today, a high of 19. Right now in Thunder Bay, it's 11.
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1: Seems that Taylor Swift, Travis Kelce wedding details are starting to ramp up. The latest rumor on the street is that it's going to happen at Madison Square Garden on July 3rd. Which is a Friday.
0: Madison Square Garden.
1: Yeah. Well, if you've got the millions upon millions that they both have collectively, you can turn a concert venue into a wedding venue, realistically. Rumor has it that they've chosen that space because it's very secure. It's got a bunch of different entrances, and you can make the space whatever you want.
0: But my question is, how many people are they inviting?
1: I heard there was like a thousand.
0: Pardon me?
1: I heard that they were inviting 1,000 people to this.
0: Ooh.
1: And that they're going to be shipped in to the gardens, Madison Square Gardens, just so we're clear, Madison Square Gardens on blacked out buses. Yeah.
0: Okay.
1: So if that's true, wow, that's going to be a big thing. So apparently there are no sports events booked between June 29th and July 6th. So it's entirely possible that this is true.
0: Guy Fieri, people are saying something he does in a show has been exposed. A streamer has pointed out that Guy Fieri never actually swallows his food.
1: What?
0: Yeah. Like when
1: he spits it out like a wine tasting?
0: Exactly.
1: Camera
0: cuts and he spits it out.
1: What?
0: And sometimes he hides food in his cheek. According to this streamer, you never actually see him swallow food.
1: Really?
0: Now, he's a bigger guy, but he's not that big. Like, I mean,
1: no. If
0: you look at him, he's just kind of a stocky guy.
1: Yeah.
0: In fact, I've seen recently, I was like, you know, he looks pretty good. You know, he's like in shape, you know?
1: Yeah.
0: Uh-huh.
1: Really?
0: Maybe he's not eating all that food.
1: He's got a spit bucket right there that whole time. Wow.
0: Now, we have to say, though, that nobody from the show has confirmed this or not.
1: No.
0: Nobody, no ex-employees or anything like this. This is just a streamer who has figured it out, and now it's going
1: allegedly viral. Figured it out. Weird. I'm going to be watching all these clips now, like, way super close.
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0: Good morning at 6:40. Coming up this Saturday is the Salvation Army's Journey to Life Center's picnic at the center.
1: Mm-hmm.
0: And they've got a lot going on for this one.
1: They do. There's lots of different activities and just things happening that you can take part of, whether you're there for the games or kids' activities, or you're like, oh, I want to see some skateboard demos, or you're there for the dogs.
0: Yeah. Foster dogs from Northern Reach Network are going to be there.
1: Yeah, that's pretty cool.
0: And tons of vehicles on display, like the police department will be there. Fire, ambulance.
1: Yeah.
0: CRT racing car is going to be there. There's motorcycle displays, too.
1: Yeah, it's going to be a ton of fun. They've got a couple of draws happening as well. Everyone is invited. Parking will be available on street at the Harborview Funeral Center and at St. Ignatius as well.
0: Free food.
1: Yeah. Hot dogs and all that good stuff, coney dogs, snow cones, popcorn, all of it.
0: All right, Saturday. Saturday from noon till 3 is when that's going to be going on. Here's Taylor Swift with Fate of Ophelia, Thunder Bay's radio station 91.5 CKPR.

0: 91.5 CKPR, Thunder Bay's radio station, Charlotte Carden and Confetti. It's 6:48, and we're Thunder Bay's morning show with Brad and Katie.
1: Cloudy today and a high of 19. Right now in Thunder Bay, it's 11.
0: Confetti, that's kind of what it looked like with the snow and fuzz coming down at camp.
1: What do you mean snow? Let's stop and restart that sentence.
0: I sent you the photo on the weekend there. Yeah. Just the white stuff all over the place. It looked like it was snowing. It looked like we were in a snowstorm out of campus.
1: It did look like snow, and I was like, I'm sorry. You're not even that far away. But it's like, what is happening, and why do I live here?
0: So much pollen fuzz stuff in the air that it looked like snow. Like we had a snowbank in our campsite.
1: Oh my gosh, that would have been, it would have been interesting to touch because it would have been fuzzy. That would have been, did you touch it?
0: With gloves on a little bit at one point because, you know, my allergies.
1: Oh,
0: right? I don't want to
1: touch
0: anything like that.
1: That.
0: But I think I was just scooping some up because it was really, like we're stepping in it.
1: Yeah.
0: And it was, for some reason in our campsite, worse than others, just because we have this big poplar tree over top
1: right.
0: of us.
1: Right, yes, and, that makes sense.
0: And just kind of the way the wind blows in. And
1: oh my
0: it was,
1: gosh.
0: Yeah, there were
1: just
0: others.
1: Just piled up like tumbleweeds.
0: Oh. But it really, it looked like we were in a snowstorm.
1: Ew. I would want to stay inside, like not even in this greenhouse, like close the windows, close the doors, keep it, like don't let any of it in. Because I feel like last week was a really bad allergy week for a lot of people.
0: Terrible. It was terrible. Now, speaking, you said it stayed, like you mentioned the screenhouse, right? Our screenhouse
1: yeah.
0: out there. We were kind of hiding in the screenhouse at one point
1: because
0: this stuff is just, like it's just on you, right?
1: Yeah.
0: It's coming down.
1: It's sticking to you.
0: And it's
1: like cat hair.
0: But it's sticking to the screens of the screenhouse. So it was like you were enclosed. It kind of reminded me of Halloween with all the fake spider webby stuff around. That's what it reminded me of.
1: Yeah. I was thinking like horror movie.
0: Mm-hmm.
1: Like when something is attacking you, but it's not like a living thing. It's like a sentient being of like pollen attacks. You know, that's what I was imagining. Like something from the 60s, you know, that level of horror.
0: Okay, gotcha.
1: As it just is encroaching on you and blows through town.
0: I don't think you were that far off, yeah.
1: But you survived the allergy apocalypse.
0: Oh, wow. But I set a new record, I think, on eye drops.
1: Excellent.
0: Putting them in all the time. Nose spray, allergy meds. Yeah, it was a
1: all
0: tough week. Yeah.
1: Well, I'm glad you made it back in one piece,
0: hey,
1: Brad.
0: But we were out of camp. That's all that matters, right?
1: That's right.
0: It's 6:51.
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0: It's 6:53. It's like high school grad week this week going on. Lots of them happening.
1: It's a busy one.
0: Yeah, Hammarskjöld is today.
1: Specifically, so congrats to all the Hammarskjöld grads. Y'all did it. You finished high school. Moving on to the next thing.
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2: I'm Katie Nichols. Here's what's happening in Thunder Bay. Charge of manslaughter has been laid following an investigation by the Major Crimes Unit in the disappearance of 36-year-old man. 33-year-old Dion McKay was taken into custody on Saturday and was remanded after a weekend court appearance. The charge was laid following the death of Kelsey Anderson, who'd been the subject of an intensive missing persons search last month before police said it was no longer an active missing persons case and considered a private family matter. The investigation by Major Crimes Unit is continuing. The city wants to hear from you through a new online survey on how to develop around 100 acres of land along Central Avenue. Project manager Aaron Ward says the goal is to hear from the public about what should be included in the brand new neighborhood.
3: There's a lot of flexibility for what could go in this area. So some of the things we're trying to get feedback on are what types of development could go in the area, whether it's different kinds of housing from low rise, medium to high rise, mixed use housing with maybe commercial uses on the main floor and apartments above. Is there a need for a new office space or commercial area?
2: After the survey closes, city staff will review feedback and develop a preferred concept for the space and host a second public open house later this summer. A final proposal for the space is expected to go to City Council in September. The Canada-United States-Mexico trade agreement is set to undergo a review by the three parties starting on Canada Day. Lakehead University economics professor Livio DiMatteo says America is a very important trading partner for our country, despite the federal government's efforts to diversify.
4: So we are going to have to negotiate with them and obviously negotiate continually. I mean, the administration basically, even if we negotiate a deal with them, my guess is within 6 months or even less, they'll come up with something else. It does seem that a deal is not necessarily a deal. It's simply an opportunity for more negotiations.
2: DiMatteo says diversifying Canada's

0: trade relationships will take 5 to 10 years or more and suggests that under the current U.S. administration, trade negotiations will remain ongoing and potentially unstable. Former Supreme Court Justice Louise Arbour will become the 31st Governor General today. Karen Rebo has more.
1: Arbour will replace Mary Simon, who became Canada's first Indigenous vice-regal in 2021. Those attending today's ceremony at the Senate building in Ottawa will include Mary Simon, along with Prime Minister Mark Carney and National Chief of the Assembly of First Nations Cindy Woodhouse-Nipinak. The event will include musical performances by Canadian artists Sarah Dufour and Tyler Shaw. Arbour will give her first address to the nation as Governor General during the ceremony, where she's expected to outline her priorities for the role. Arbour is expected to lay a wreath on the tomb of the unknown soldier at the National War Memorial. Karen Rebo, the Canadian Press.
0: A magnitude 7.8 earthquake has rocked the Philippines, leaving at least 16 people dead and injuring more than 200. A meter-high tsunami hit coastal areas, but no damage or casualties have been reported. Israel and Iran have exchanged fire, and the threat is that the Middle East hostilities could be dragged back into full-scale regional war. Israeli authorities said three waves of Iranian missiles targeted the country. That came after Israel had launched strikes on central and western Iran. For more details on these and other stories, you can find them at TVNewsWatch.com. I'm Katie Nichols.
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6: Thunder Bay Border Cats pulled out a 2-1 10-inning win over Rochester yesterday afternoon at the Port Arthur Stadium. Their fourth straight victory and evens their record at 7-7. They have today off and open a two-game road trip tomorrow night against the Wausau Woodchucks. Now, the Blue Jays came from behind to beat Baltimore 6-4 to take the weekend series. They remain at home tonight against Philadelphia, which is coming off a 9-5 win over the White Sox. Other big league highlights are the Yankees beat Boston 6-1, Miami upset Tampa 4-1, and the Angels crushed the LA Dodgers 13-5. It's another night off before the Stanley Cup final resumes. Vegas is up 2-1 after a 5-4 double overtime win over Carolina on Saturday night. Game 4 is tomorrow night in Las Vegas, and the NBA final resumes tonight. New York is home to San Antonio with a commanding 2-0 lead, and security levels are to be enhanced tonight as President Trump is attending the game. Now, Lee Korda is the U.S. Women's Open champion. She won her second straight major by one shot over Charlie Hall and Gabby Lopez. And the PGA Tour stop was the Memorial in Ohio, JT Poston winning the event on a second extra playoff hole against Ryan Gerard. At Sports, I'm Brian Wyatt.
0: Have a seat right there, sir. 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
0: Going to be a bit of a cloudy one today, but a high of 19. Cloud cover tonight, showers overnight, possible thunderstorm as well as we get down to 10. Tomorrow, more cloud cover, more likelihood of rain coming our way in the morning with a high of 23. Then on Wednesday, cloudy and a high of 21. Right now in Thunder Bay, it's 11. In Atikokan today, cloudy, a little bit of showers this morning, possible thunderstorm. We're looking at about 10 to 15 millimeters of rain on the way, a high of 23. A little bit of rain wrapping up tonight, down to 13. Tomorrow, it'll be cloudy with a high of 30. Then cloudy on Wednesday. And a high of 27. Right now in Atikokan, it's 16.

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1: 91.5 CKPR, Thunder Bay's radio station with the lady that got married last week, Dua Lipa, and Break My Heart. It's 7:11, and we're Thunder Bay's morning show with Brad and Katie.
2: Cloudy today, which is, that will be eventual because it's nice right now. Like, it's pretty sunny out.
1: Beautiful so mornings.
2: Yeah. It feels weird to say that, but it's what Environment Canada's telling me. A high of 19. Right now in Thunder Bay, it's 12.
1: You are driving a different Mazda this week, huh?
2: I am. Let's talk about it now, Brad. Which I still laugh at.
1: With Halfway Motors Mazda. So what do you got this week?
2: Okay, so this one is the CX-70 Mild Hybrid. The signature trim.
1: Okay.
2: Let me tell you, Brad, I am... Like, I don't consider myself a fancy person, but when I drive this car, I'm like, oh, I feel kind of fancy, especially with this trim. Okay, so first off, the inside of the car is beautiful. It's got this, like, really pretty, like, tan Nappa leather, and, like, it's on the dashboard and stuff, and it's, like, smooth, like, suede stuff, and then the seats itself are beautiful and, like, tan. Now, specifically, the features that stood out to me right away when I got in this car were, and this seems like such a little thing, but I loved it. It's an electric steering wheel adjuster. So, like, normally there's a lever, and you got to wrench it down, and you got to up and down, in and out, and then you got to pop it back in so that it's, like, pressure fitted into place, right?
1: Yeah.
2: Uh-uh. It's got, like, this little knob, and you go...
1: So, kind of like the mirrors, right?
2: Only on the steering wheel, and it goes in any direction.
1: I didn't even know they could do that on cars.
2: It's 2026, Brad. Apparently they can. We've just learned something. It is so cool. And then the seat has like the usual like 12-point different adjustable thing, right? Forwards, backwards, up, down, lumbar support. And then you can set. So there's two different seat positions. So if we were sharing this vehicle, I could have my seat position and your seat position. Mm-hmm. So you could get in and press it because you'd be number two. You'd get in, you'd press the number two button. So then the seat would go down. And all the way back, because you're so tall. And for me, it would go all the way up and most of the way forward.
1: Yeah, exactly.
2: Yeah, it was really cool. And then as you're setting up the car, because like I got it, Brad, I'm not kidding, it had 8 kilometers on it. It literally had 8 kilometers.
1: Uh-huh.
2: And I'm like, I don't want to drive it because I don't want to be the one to put the kilometers on it.
1: Was it exciting when you hit 10?
2: It was exciting when I was like, ooh, I'm at 12. Yeah, but so when you're setting up the car right away, you can put in how tall you are and you can set driver profiles. So again, if we were sharing the car, okay, so there's add driver profile, call it whatever, how tall are you? It asks you in centimeters, so I had to figure that out. And then I'm like, I don't know, it's like 160 centimeters, whatever 5'3 is on a windy day. So I add that in and it automatically started adjusting the seat and the steering wheel to what would be the best ergonomical setting to start you off in.
1: Okay.
2: And then you can, you adjust it from there and then you set your seat profile.
1: That is so awesome.
2: It was really, really cool. And it sounds like a lot, but it honestly only took me a couple of minutes to do. It was really cool. Loved it. So this is the CX-70 Mild Hybrid. 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
1: Yeah, we're giving away this oil change multi-point inspection that's worth $200. And this is also cool. It includes the use of a Mazda while this is going on, while you wait. So you can run errands or do whatever you like.
2: Right? Really awesome. So that's CX-70 Mild Hybrid. You can enter that online. Get your name in for that Friday draw at CKPR.com.
1: It's 7:14. We got a few comments in already, maybe to help you out with our Judge Katie for this morning.
2: Ooh, yeah.
1: And we'll go over that here in about 5 minutes.
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8: When the backdrop's gotta give main character energy. When the balloons have to blow up the vibe. When the cap simply cannot clash with her manicure. From graduations to prom parties. When it's gotta be right, Party City.
1: It's 7:17. Good morning. We're Brad and Katie.
2: We are giving away a nice little staycation, a four-night vacation, Dog Lake Resort. You are listening for that cue to call.
1: Today's day one of that. There is another way of getting in on this. Mm-hmm. Playing big brain on Brad.
2: Yeah, it's all for Dog Lake Escape. Coming up around 7:35.
1: Here's NSYNC. I want you back. 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

0: 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It's 7:21. Hi, it's Brad and Katie.
1: It's going to be all right today. A high of 19. A little bit cloudy later on. Right now it's 12.
2: It's Judge Katie.
0: This is the case that we're working on this morning. Judge Katie, here are the facts in your case. Rachel and Adam are engaged. Recently, Adam informed Rachel that he and his best man worked out some kind of bro agreement.
1: Okay.
0: His best man is going to propose to his girlfriend at their wedding reception.
1: Ah, yes.
0: This was a handshake deal between two guys that have been friends forever. Rachel told Adam she really doesn't love the idea. Rachel added mentioning to Adam that if he had asked her beforehand, she would have said no. Rachel feels her wedding day is supposed to celebrate them. She said she is now picturing her reception turning into a two-for-one special where everyone suddenly shifts into, oh my God, she said yes mode.
1: Buy one, get one.
0: Adam feels she is making too big of a deal out of it and feels that it will be fine. So what we're asking of you, Judge Katie, is who needs to back off here? Does Rachel need to back off and just let them do the proposal? Or does Adam need to back off and tell his friend to propose somewhere else?
1: Right.
0: Mm-hmm.
1: And kind of just say that maybe he made a mistake without checking with his very soon-to-be future wife.
0: Yeah. Now, here's some of the comments we're getting already on the THP Talk and Text line.
1: Yeah.
0: Mia says, proposing at someone else's wedding is thoughtless and insensitive. Oh. The bride and groom spend months or years planning and saving for their special day. Kara says, I saw this happen at a wedding. It was kind of charming. It was kind of brought more of a

0: a share the love vibe to the event.
1: See, that's what I was thinking.
0: Yeah. Barb says, don't do it. A wedding is about the bride.
1: Oh, not the groom. It's the bride.
0: Yeah, yeah. I love Rich's comment here.
1: Okay.
0: Great idea. Basically, the friend can propose in front of everyone he knows who are already there. That way, he won't have to pay for one of those stupid engagement parties.
1: So he's seeing it from a money-saving angle.
0: Yeah. Now, I don't know if that helps with our decision here, but I love the comment.
1: Yeah. Yeah. Well, in this economy, I get it. Absolutely. This one's tough because you wanna spread the love, but also, is it about them? And that's the tricky part. I want to know what you think. Please keep these comments coming in on the THP Talking Text line, 807-346-2577.
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7: 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When we do Big Brain on Brad, we have a $144 prize pack this morning.
8: That's right. We got tickets to go and check out the Border Cats for this weekend. Well, Thursday, Friday. 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
2: I'm Katie Nichols. Here's what's happening in Thunder Bay. Thunder Bay police have charged a 33-year-old man with manslaughter in connection with the death of 36-year-old Kelsey Anderson. Dion McKay was arrested on Saturday and remains in custody. Anderson had been the subject of an intensive missing persons search after being reported missing May 9th. The search ended on the 25th, with police saying it was considered a family matter and no other details released at the time. Construction on a portion of Cumberland Street begins this week and will mean the road will be closed for several weeks. Cumberland, between Pearl and Park Streets, will be closed for the first part of the work. The $5.5 million project includes replacing sewers and water mains and sprucing up decorative features. Senior project engineer Brian Newman says it's badly needed.
3: The underground's well over 100 years old. It's all, vintage. Early 1900s. The 12-inch water main is it's kind of a bit of a feeder main, so it provides water for the downtown and beyond. The sewer work is badly needed. It's crumbling in a couple of blocks.
2: The second and third phases of the project will extend from Park Avenue to Red River Road and Red River Road up to Van Norman Street. The final phase from Van Norman to Tupper is anticipated to begin in 2027. Thunder Bay Muslim Religious Association has formally withdrawn its proposal for 60 Junon Avenue, a piece of land at the park. The organization made an announcement on social media saying that they recognize the deep connection many people have to the park and respect the perspectives that have been expressed recently about the future of the space. The association says they started the search for land to build a new place of worship, education, recreation, and housing 2 years ago, and that their decision today does not diminish their commitment to Thunder Bay. In sports, Thunder Bay Bordercats have won four straight. They got by Rochester 2-1 in 10 innings yesterday to close out a homestand. They've got today off, and the Jays remain at home after a 6-4 come-from-behind win over Baltimore. They take on Philadelphia tonight. For these stories and more, you can find them at tvnewswatch.com. I'm Katie Nichols.
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2: Cloudy today and a high of 19. Cloudy tonight. Possible thunderstorm overnight as we get down to 10. Tomorrow, more cloud cover, more likelihood of rain coming our way with a high of 23. And cloudy on Wednesday, high of 21. Right now in Thunder Bay, it's 11.
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0: 91.5 CKPR, Thunder Bay's radio station with Rihanna, only girl in the world. It's 7:37. Hi, we're Brad and Katie.
1: It's going to get a little bit cloudy today. Chance of showers this afternoon. More so, though, happening overnight. A high of 19 right now in the city. It's 12.
0: My first day back after a week off. So the last time I saw you was before your birthday, pre-birthday.
1: Yes.
0: And now you've had your birthday. It was yesterday, right?
1: It was. It was awesome. My mother, the kindest of the big heads of the Shelley, she was like, okay, so now that you've done, you know, your 38th year, and I'm like, I just turned 38, though, Mom. Because she's like, yeah, but you're celebrating like the end of, and I was like, why do you got to be like that?
0: Yeah, exactly.
1: Why do you got to bring this negativity in my life, okay? Mm-hmm. Like, excuse me. But I had a great time. We were at my boyfriend's this weekend, and my kids, I decorate their bedroom doors and their chairs at the table for their birthdays. And it's just a fun little thing. And they did that for me. They conspired with my boyfriend to do that. He went out and got the decorations for them, and he hid them away and said, okay, here's where they are, told my oldest. Even gave him the tape in advance. And you know that when you give children tape, you don't have any when you get it back. And when I got up the next morning, the bedroom door was all decorated and my chair was all decorated.
0: Oh, nice.
1: And I ugly cried like Kim Kardashian. But it was awesome. There was cupcakes. My son, even my oldest, who's going to be 11 soon, he treated us to breakfast. He took us out to breakfast. And it wasn't like a drive-thru. No, we went to a sit-down for breakfast.
0: Oh, really?
1: Yeah. He was so excited when the girl brought the machine over. And she was like, oh, like, who's paying? And I was like, he is. Like, actually, though, he's actually paying. And she's like, really? And he was like, yeah. And he, like, put it down in front of him. And, yeah, it was really super cute.
0: Oh, that's awesome.
1: Yeah. It was a great day. And the weather was beautiful yesterday. We went to the park.
0: Really was.
1: They ran and played and stayed away from me. It was amazing.
0: The best birthday ever.
1: It was a really good time. So
0: it's 7:39. Big brain on Brad. We have a $144 prize pack this morning.
1: That's right. Give us a call on the THP Talking text line, 807-346-2577.
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0: Okay, joining us on the phone this morning, first off, we have Caitlin. Hello, Caitlin.
9: Hello.
0: No, you have somebody else in the vehicle with you. Your son is with you too, right?
9: Hello. Yeah, my son Kendall.
1: Hello. Good morning, Caitlin and Kendall. Y'all ready to play Big Brain on Brad today?
9: We are. Yes, we sure are.
1: Excellent. Okay, so just so we're on the same page, I've got questions that I'm going to ask to Brad. And then, Caitlin, I'm going to ask you if you think he is right or wrong. You need to get 2 out of 3 correct in order to win today's $144 prize pack. You ready?
9: We're ready.
10: Yep.
1: Okay, Bradley, are you ready? A whole week off?
0: Wow, I don't know what my brain is going to do this morning.
1: Got to clear the pollen out. All right, first question. Which 2006 movie is subtitled Hell on Heels? Is it Fast and the Furious, The Devil Wears Prada, or The Man with the Golden Gun?
0: I was going to. You gotta let me go first. I was gonna say The Devil Wears Prada.
1: That's what you believe it to be. Okay, Caitlin.
0: Which I think I know what Caitlin is gonna get.
1: And featuring Kendall, are you agreeing or disagreeing with that?
9: Yeah, we agree with Brad.
1: We agree with Brad because that is correct. Excellent job.
9: All right.
0: One more. We only need one more.
1: Bradley, okay. How far from shore do international waters start? Is it 200 nautical miles, 15 feet, or at the sand?
0: I'm going to say 200 nautical miles.
1: You think 200 nautical miles. Caitlin, Kendall, are you agreeing or disagreeing?
9: Yeah. We'll go with Brad on this one.
1: They seem very sure of themselves on that because it is correct. Look at that. Awesome job. You got lots of tickets to go and check out the Border Cats. So this Thursday and Friday, and then again for next Wednesday and Thursday. And Caitlin, your name is in for Dog Lake Escape.
9: Nice. We're excited. This is his first time on the radio.
1: Oh, awesome. Cool. Well, congratulations. And you won. Have a good one.
9: Thank you.
0: Here is Ain't Easy, Elijah Woods, Jamie Fine, Thunder Bay's radio station, 91.5 CKPR.

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0: 91.5 CKPR, Thunder Bay's radio station with Somber and Homewrecker. It's 7:51, and in before that, we had the cue to call with Dog Lake Escape. Hi, good morning.
1: Hello.
2: Hi there, who is this?
1: Julie.
2: Julie, congratulations. You are caller number 9 today for the Dog Lake Escape.
1: Good way to start a Monday.
0: Isn't it, though? Yeah, right off the bat, you've just won $25, a gift card to Kelsey's Original Roadhouse.
1: Thank you.
2: You're welcome. 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
1: Thank you so much.
0: Thank you for calling in. That cue to call, you could hear it at any time. So just keep listening for it. It's 7:52 and we're Brad and Katie.
2: It's going to be cloudy eventually later on today. Possible rain this afternoon, but definitely happening overnight. A high of 19. Right now in Thunder Bay, it's 12.
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2: I'm Katie Nichols. Here's what's happening in Thunder Bay. Charge of manslaughter has been laid following investigation by the Major Crimes Unit in the disappearance of 36-year-old man. 33-year-old Dion McKay was taken into custody on Saturday and was remanded after a weekend court appearance. The charge was laid following the death of Kelsey Anderson, who'd been the subject of an intensive missing persons search last month before police said it was no longer an active missing persons case and considered a private family matter. The investigation by Major Crimes Unit is continuing. The city wants to hear from you through a new online survey on how to develop around 100 acres of land along Central Avenue. Project manager Aaron Ward says the goal is to hear from the public about what should be included in the brand new neighborhood.
3: There's a lot of flexibility for what could go in this area. So some of the things we're trying to get feedback on are what types of development could go in the area, whether it's different kinds of housing from low rise, medium to high rise. Mixed-use housing with maybe commercial uses on the main floor and apartments above. Is there a need for a new office space or commercial area?
2: After the survey closes, city staff will review feedback and develop a preferred concept for the space and host a second public open house later this summer. A final proposal for the space is expected to go to City Council in September. The Canada-United States-Mexico trade agreement is set to undergo a review by the three parties starting on Canada Day. Lakehead University economics professor Livio DiMatteo says America is a very important trading partner for our country, despite the federal government's efforts to diversify.
4: So we are going to have to negotiate with them and obviously negotiate continually. I mean, the administration basically, even if we negotiate a deal with them, my guess is within 6 months or even less, they'll come up with something else. It does seem that a deal is not necessarily a deal. It's simply an opportunity for more negotiations.
2: DiMatteo says diversifying Canada's trade relationships will take 5 to 10 years or more and suggests that under the current U.S. administration, trade negotiations will remain ongoing and potentially unstable. Former Supreme Court Justice Louise Arbour will become the 31st Governor General today. Karen Rebo has more.
5: Arbour will replace Mary Simon, who became Canada's first Indigenous vice-regal in 2021. Those attending today's ceremony at the Senate building in Ottawa will include Mary Simon, along with Prime Minister Mark Carney and National Chief of the Assembly of First Nations Cindy Woodhouse-Nipinak. The event will include musical performances by Canadian artists Sarah Dufour and Tyler Shaw. Arbour will give her first address to the nation as Governor General during the ceremony, where she's expected to outline her priorities for the role. Arbour is expected to lay a wreath on the tomb of the unknown soldier at the National War Memorial. Karen Rebo, The Canadian Press.
2: A magnitude 7.8 earthquake has rocked the Philippines, leaving at least 16 people dead and injuring more than 200. A meter-high tsunami hit coastal areas, but no damage or casualties have been reported. Israel and Iran have exchanged fire, and the threat is that the Middle East hostilities could be dragged back into full-scale regional war. Israeli authorities said three waves of Iranian missiles targeted the country. That came after Israel had launched strikes on central and western Iran. For more details on these and other stories, you can find them at TVNewsWatch.com. I'm Katie Nichols.
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8: Thunder Bay Border Cats head back out on the road riding a 4-game winning string. They pulled out a 2-1, 10-inning win yesterday afternoon at the Port Arthur Stadium over over the Rochester Honkers. Now they have an off day, but open a two-game series tomorrow night in Wausau. The Cats are now 7-7, just behind La Crosse in the Great Plains East Division. The Blue Jays remain at home after winning a series yesterday over Baltimore 6-4. They open a series tonight with the Philadelphia Phillies, who are managed by former Toronto coach Don Mattingly. Other big league highlights saw the Yankees beat Boston 6-1, Miami over Tampa 4-1, Kansas City edged Minnesota 6-5 as the Angels hammered the Dodgers 13-5. Another night off before the Stanley Cup final resumes. Vegas has a 2-1 lead after a double overtime 5-4 win over Carolina on Saturday night. And the NBA final resumes tonight in New York City with the Knicks ahead 2-0 over the San Antonio Spurs. In the WNBA, Toronto beat Chicago 85-68. Brittany Sykes led the way with 25 points. The expansion tempo is now 6-5. That's sports. I'm Brian Wyatt.
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2: Going to be a bit of a cloudy one today, but a high of 19. Cloud cover tonight, showers overnight, possible thunderstorm as well as we get down to 10. Tomorrow, more cloud cover, more likelihood of rain coming our way in the morning with a high of 23. Then on Wednesday, cloudy and a high of 21. Right now in Thunder Bay, it's 11. In Atikokan today, cloudy, a little bit of showers this morning, possible thunderstorm. We're looking at about 10 to 15 millimeters of rain on the way, a high of 23. A little bit of rain wrapping up tonight, down to 13. Tomorrow, it'll be cloudy with a high of 30. Then cloudy on Wednesday. Day and a high 27. Right now in Atikokan, it's 16.
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10: 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Your jackpot jam for this morning is the song Uptown Funk from Mark Ronson and Bruno Mars. 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

0: 91.5 CKPR, Thunder Bay's radio station with Ace of Base. It's 8:09, and we're Thunder Bay's morning show with Brad and Katie.
1: It's a nice morning right now. It's going to keep getting cloudy as the day goes on. Light chance of rain this afternoon. A high of 19. Right now in the city, it's 13.
2: It's Judge Katie.
0: Your Honor, Judge Katie.
1: Yeah.
0: This is the case that we've been working on throughout the morning. Now, you're going to be giving your verdict later on in the hour, right around 8:50-ish.
1: That's right.
0: Yeah. But here's the case. Rachel and Adam are engaged. Recently, Adam informed Rachel that he and his best man worked out some kind of bro agreement. His best man is going to propose to his girlfriend at their wedding reception.
1: Really?
0: This was a handshake deal between two guys who've been best friends forever. Rachel told Adam that she really doesn't love this idea. Rachel told Adam that if he had asked her beforehand, she would have said no. She feels that, you know, her wedding day is supposed to celebrate them. She said she is now picturing her reception turning into a two-for-one special, where everyone suddenly shifts into, oh my God, she said yes mode. Adam feels she's making too big of a deal out of it and feels everything will be fine.
1: Gotcha.
0: So, Your Honor, Judge Katie, what we need from you today is, who needs to back off? Does Rachel need to back off and just let them do the proposal? Or does Adam need to back off and tell his friend to propose somewhere else?
1: Who's paying for the wedding? Maybe he should have asked them if it's not the couple directly or mostly.
0: Here's some of the comments we got on the THB Talk and text line.
1: I love these.
0: Mia says, proposing at someone else's wedding is thoughtless and insensitive. The bride and groom spend months or years planning and saving for their special day. Kara said, I saw this happen at a wedding. It was charming and kind of brought more of a share the love vibe.
1: Okay.
0: Barb said, don't do it. The wedding is about the bride.
1: Ah, gotcha.
0: Now, I don't know if Rich's answer helps us out here a lot, but I love it anyways. Rich says, great idea. Basically, a friend can propose in front of everyone he knows who are already there. That way, he won't have to pay for one of those stupid engagement parties.
1: That's if they even have the same friend group, right? And then, like a dance mob comes in and surprises. I'm sure the bride will love that at this point. It sounds like there should have been a little bit more consultation with the main bridal party themselves, you know, of the bride and the groom proper, you know, and really how that would have gone down. It's tough because I'm half glass full. I want to think spread the love and the joy and the happy, but maybe that's not what should really happen here. I need the input. Let me know with your help on the THB Talking Text line, 346-2577.
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0: 91.5 CKPR, Thunder Bay's radio station with Uptown Funk. Mark Ronson and Bruno Mars, that was the jackpot jam for this morning. Hi there.
1: Good morning.
2: Good morning. Congrats, you're caller number 9 on the jackpot jam.
1: Awesome. You made my day.
0: We're giving away Lotto Max tickets today. Their jackpot is at $10 million.
1: Great. I need that.
2: Ooh, yeah. Anything specific you need it for, or we just need some fun money?
1: I just want to retire, and that would be a great retirement incentive.
2: That is a need. I would say that's a high need. We're that's top up there with groceries.
1: Yeah, that's okay, too.
0: Good luck.
1: All right. Thank you so much.
0: Thank you. Thanks for calling in. It's 8:20, and we're Brad and Katie.
2: A little cloudy as we get on through the day with a high of 19. Right now in the city, 13.
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0: Celebrity birthdays for today. We have Bonnie Tyler, singer, 75 years old. Colin Jost from Saturday Night Live, 44 years old.
2: Really?
0: Yeah, Tori DeVito. From Pretty Little Liars, Chicago Med, is 42 years old.
2: Okay.
0: All right, now when
2: I was winning.
0: You had a 4-day winning streak.
2: I did.
0: Actually.
2: And I carried that all through last week because you weren't here.
0: Let's see how you do today. Oh, you're guessing on somebody that is 60 years old today.
2: Okay.
0: Won an Emmy for being one of the stars of a medical drama, and she was on that show the first 6 years. She was on from 94 to 2000.
2: Okay.
0: Won an Emmy again for starring in a legal drama that ran from 2009 to 2016.
2: Okay.
0: Her dad was a jingle writer, wrote the popular Alka-Seltzer jingle.
2: Oh.
0: Plop, plop, fizz, fizz. Oh, what a relief it is.
2: I love that, by the way. That's one of my favorite jingles. Okay. Oh, those are the guesses?
0: That was it.
2: Okay. How old again?
0: 60.
2: Juliana Margulies? She was the nurse on ER with the really like dark black curly hair.
0: Yeah.
2: That's my guess.
0: She dated George Clooney's character on that show, right?
2: Yeah, in real life and on the show.
0: Really?
2: For a little bit, I believe. Oh, I think. Really? Yeah. Okay. But that's my guess for today is Juliana Margulies. Yeah. I feel comfortable in that one. That doesn't always mean I'm right.
0: Are you right? Are you wrong? We're going to find out right after this.
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6: It's 8:25. Celebrity birthday that you're guessing on is 60 years old today, Katie. Won an Emmy for being one of the stars of a medical drama. She was on the show the first 6 years of it, from 94 to 2000.
7: Okay.
6: Then won an Emmy for starring in a legal drama that ran from 2009 to 2016. Her dad was a jingle writer, wrote the popular Alka-Seltzer jingle, Plop Plop Fizz Fizz, Oh What a Relief It Is.
7: One of my favorite jingles out there. I believe it's Juliana Margulies. I think that that's who it is. I feel...
6: Yeah, baby!
7: Do I have five in a row? This is great. This is... And think, that whole week in between when you weren't here and I was like on that high still of my four in a row, I maintained a level of fit for public consumption in my ego.
6: This was a tough one, I thought. You know, she was on The Good Wife in ER.
7: That's what it's called, The Good Wife. I couldn't remember what it was called. I'm glad I didn't have to come up with that name, just hers.
6: Well, congratulations.
7: Woo!
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2: I'm Katie Nichols. Here's what's happening in Thunder Bay. Thunder Bay police have charged a 33-year-old man with manslaughter in connection with the death of 36-year-old Kelsey Anderson. Dion McKay was arrested on Saturday and remains in custody. Anderson had been the subject of an intensive missing persons search after being reported missing May 9th. The search ended on the 25th, with police saying it was considered a family matter and no other details released at the time. Construction on a portion of Cumberland Street begins this week and will mean the road will be closed for several weeks. Cumberland, between Pearl and Park Streets, will be closed for the first part of the work. The $5.5 million project includes replacing sewers and water mains and sprucing up decorative features. Senior project engineer Brian Newman says it's badly needed.
3: The underground's well over 100 years old. It's all, vintage. Early 1900s. The 12-inch water main is it's kind of a bit of a feeder main, so it provides water for the downtown and beyond. The sewer work is badly needed. It's crumbling in a couple of blocks.
2: The second and third phases of the project will extend from Park Avenue to Red River Road and Red River Road up to Van Norman Street. The final phase from Van Norman to Tupper is anticipated to begin in 2027. Thunder Bay Muslim Religious Association has formally withdrawn its proposal for 60 Junon Avenue, a piece of land at the park. The organization made an announcement on social media saying that they recognize the deep connection many people have to the park and respect the perspectives that have been expressed recently about the future of the space. The association says they started the search for land to build a new place of worship, education, recreation, and housing 2 years ago, and that their decision today does not diminish their commitment to Thunder Bay. In sports, Thunder Bay Bordercats have won four straight. They got by Rochester 2-1 in 10 innings yesterday to close out a homestand. They've got today off, and the Jays remain at home after a 6-4 come-from-behind win over Baltimore. They take on Philadelphia tonight. 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
2: Cloudy today and a high of 19. Cloudy tonight. Possible thunderstorm overnight as we get down to 10. Tomorrow, more cloud cover, more likelihood of rain coming our way with a high of 23. And cloudy on Wednesday, high of 21. Right now in Thunder Bay, it's 11.
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0: 91.5 CKPR Thunder Bay's radio station with Lady Gaga and Ariana Grande. It's 8:36. Hello, it's Brad and Katie.
1: It is cloudy now. It really is starting to get much cloudier. We're expecting that throughout the rest of the day today. And possible rain this afternoon. A high of 19, though. Right now in the city, it's 12.
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1: Details, or possible details? Rumors at this point, really, about the Taylor Swift, Travis Kelce wedding. So apparently, allegedly, it's happening at Madison Square Garden July 3rd, and that everyone who's been invited and staff and security and all of that have been sworn to secrecy. So they're apparently having their wedding at a giant concert venue.
0: Madison Square Garden, like, okay, I'm trying to think how many it holds.
1: A lot?
0: Like, how many people are they inviting? Are they just using, like, what would be the ice surface?
1: Probably. Well, again,
0: or are they using the stands? I don't know.
1: Between the two of them, they've got a bazillion dollars. They can make that place look like a beautiful wedding venue if they wanted to. Like, they're going to make that happen if that really is the thing. But it was chosen because there are, rumor has it that they're writing like 1,000 people to this. They're all sworn to secrecy. They're going to be shipped in on blacked out buses so that their guests also have privacy. There's a bunch of different entrances for Madison Square Garden, so they can go in different ways. And they've apparently chosen this location because of its highly secure infrastructure.
0: Okay.
1: So if any of that is true, it's like, okay, I see. And then her guests also have privacy in that. And if she's inviting 1,000 people, holy cow. I don't know 1,000 people.
0: No kidding.
1: That's a lot. Think of the party favors.
0: Guy Fieri. Guy Fieri exposed. That's what the headlines are. No, not that kind of exposed. A streamer has pointed out that Guy Fieri has never actually swallowed his food.
1: Really?
0: He doesn't swallow his food.
1: He doesn't swallow the bites he takes.
0: Yeah.
1: What a faker.
0: You think about diners, you know, diners, drive-in and dives.
1: Yeah, that's what that's called.
0: Yeah, that one, you know, with the red car. Yeah.
1: And so he takes the sample bite, he like tastes it, it's so delicious, whatever.
0: Yeah, and they say they use camera cuts for him to spit out the food, or he hides the food in his cheek until he can spit it out.
1: Wow.
0: But okay, but this is
1: He's got a spit bucket.
0: This is a streamer that has pointed this out.
1: So how true is it?
0: Yeah, nobody from his show has actually confirmed or denied this at all.
1: I see.
0: But I was thinking, you know, like, he's kind of a bigger guy.
1: Yeah.
0: But, you know, I was watching Diners, Drive-In, that show.
1: Yeah.
0: I was watching that a little while ago. I'm like, you know, he's in pretty good shape for a guy that eats for a living.
1: Yeah, I guess.
0: Yeah.
1: But still, that's a lot of food. And also, imagine that's your crew job, is to empty the spit bucket on set. Ugh.
0: That's a bad job.
1: That's a bad job.
0: 8:39, Pop Pulse. We'll be back again with it tomorrow morning at 6:40.
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0: It's 8:42. A lot of high school grads going on this week.
1: Yeah, it's awesome.
0: Today it's all about Hammarskjöld. They're at the auditorium today.
1: Aw, congratulations, Hammarskjöld. You guys have worked hard these past number of years, and you're graduating and moving on to bigger and many more exciting things.
0: It's Taylor Swift with Opalite, Thunder Bay's radio station, 91.5 CKPR.

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0: 91.5 CKPR Thunder Bay's radio station with the weekend and cry for me. It's 8:50 and we're Thunder Bay's morning show with Brad and Katie.
1: It's a cloudy one today. We're looking at a high of 19. Right now in Thunder Bay, it's 13.
2: It's Judge Katie.
0: Well, it's that time of the morning where we need your ruling on our court case for this morning.
1: Yes, yes, yes.
0: Okay, here is the facts in your case. Rachel and Adam are engaged. Recently, Adam informed Rachel that he and his best man worked out some kind of bro agreement.
1: They brokered a deal.
0: Yeah. His best man is going to propose to his girlfriend at their wedding reception.
1: Yeah.
0: This was a handshake deal between two guys. They've been best friends forever. Rachel told Adam she really doesn't love this idea.
1: Yeah.
0: Rachel told Adam that if he had asked her beforehand, she would have said no. She feels that her wedding day is supposed to celebrate them. She said she is now picturing her reception turning into a two-for-one special where everyone suddenly shifts into, oh my God, she said yes mode.
1: Right.
0: Adam feels that she's making too big of a deal out of it and feels it'll be fine. Okay, so what we are asking you today, Judge Katie, which one needs to back off? Who needs to back off here? Does Rachel need to back off and just let them do the proposal? Or does Adam need to back off and tell his friend to propose somewhere else? Now, we did ask people to send in their comments on the THP talk and text line, which they did.
1: Yeah.
0: Here's some of them that came in. Mia said, proposing at someone else's wedding is thoughtless and insensitive.
1: Ooh.
0: The bride and groom spend months or years planning and saving for their special day. Kara says, I saw this happen at a wedding. It was charming and it kind of brought more of a share love vibe. Barb said, don't do it. A wedding is about the bride.
1: Well, no.
0: And I love Rich's answer here. Great idea. Basically, the friend can propose in front of everyone he knows who are already there. That way, he won't have to pay for one of those stupid engagement parties.
1: Yes, that I understand.
0: I don't know if that helps us out here, Rich, but I love the comment anyways.
1: I do like a good savings, you know, a sale on a party.
0: Yeah.
1: I want to be glass half full that it'll be okay and it'll work out. But realistically, dude should have checked with his fiance, soon to be wife, on this one so that they could have decided together. I do believe that the groom needs to go back to his buddy and say, hey man, I passed it by the boss. Maybe not the best idea. Because realistically, only one other person is involved in the planning, and it's just the guy.
0: Mm-hmm.
1: So I think groom needs to go back to the friend and say, don't do it. Do it somewhere else another time. That's my final answer.
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11: It's Mr. 305 checking in for the remix. You know they had that 75 Street Brazil. Well, this year's going to be called Gaiocho. Que hola, gata, que hola, omega. And this is how we going to do it. Dale!

0: 91.5 CKPR, Thunder Bay's radio station. There's Frank Walker, Josh Ross, which is kind of a tongue twister, though.
1: That is, but you did it.
0: And Norma Jean Martin with Lay It On Me, and that was finishing off a 30-minute music mix. How you doing? It's Thunder Bay's morning show with Brad and Katie. I'm very excited. It's my garbage day tomorrow. Like, we're putting garbage out tonight. I never got to use the new garbage cart last week because I wasn't in town.
1: That's hilarious.
0: That's a very exciting day when you get to use the new garbage cart.
1: How I know we're adults. So last week was officially the first week. And after my boyfriend's garbage day came and went, I was like, how did it go? And he was like, actually, it was really nice to like roll it out and da-da-da. And he was happy with it. And I am such a nerd. When I was driving around town running errands and whatever last week, and I would see them in different neighborhoods, I'd be like, oh, look at that. All the garbage carts are out. Like, oh my God, I'm that person now.
0: We're those people. Yes, we are.
1: But you can finally use it.
0: Uh-huh.
1: Did you rip all the tags and stuff
0: I did
1: off?
0: That already. I haven't written my address because they got that one spot there, like
1: That's
0: a white
1: important.
0: Spot where you put your address on.
1: Yes.
0: I haven't done that yet.
1: Okay, remember to do it in clear writing. And with clear numbers, because if for whatever reason the wind blows it away or something on a really windy day, mm-hmm. you want to make sure it comes back to your house.
0: Oh, yes.
1: Because the garbage cart belongs to your address and not to you.
0: Not
1: Bradley.
0: To you. I know.
1: That's right.
0: I know all these rules.
1: So big, clear, black Sharpie you got to do in that spot.
0: Yeah. I'm ready to go. I think I can handle that.
1: I believe in you.
0: By the way, with your old garbage cans, it was the same as when they did this last year
1: mm-hmm.
0: for the quarter of the city that got them.
1: Yep.
0: You can bring your garbage cans, your old ones, to the landfill, right? There's
1: yeah.
0: a special area. Or if you need some,
1: yeah.
0: you go help yourself, right?
1: Just bring them to the administration building there at the landfill. There's like that gate, and it's right in front of the fence. It's perfect. You can pull up with your car, your truck, or whatever. You can drop off. You can take what you need. And it's awesome. All right there at the landfill.
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1: A cloudy one today, but a high of 19. Cloud cover continues tonight. We're looking at a bit of showers overnight, possible thunderstorm as well as we get down to 10. Tomorrow it's going to be cloudy again. Rain in the morning, a high of 23. Then on Wednesday, cloudy and a high of 21.
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0: 91.5 CKPR, Thunder Bay's radio station with Devin Cole, and I got you. It's Thunder Bay's morning show with Brad and Katie, and today is day one of our contest, Dog Lake Escape.
1: Uh-huh, nice little vacation, 4 nights at a Dog Lake Resort for 4 people in a 2-bedroom cabin on the beach.
0: Not only that, but it includes the boat rental. They've got Wi-Fi in the cabin. Mm-hmm. And a $200 prize from Intercity Power Sports.
1: That's right. 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It's super important. When you hear it, be the 9th caller through. And right away, we got a prize for you. $25 for Kelsey's Original Roadhouse.
0: Yeah, and then you get in for the grand prize. 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
1: Yep, grand prize draw is coming up at the end of the month.
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0: 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There's Alicia Cara and Rooting For You. And we're Brad and Katie. So how is it at, you know, in your hockey world right now?
1: Yeah.
0: Because I know you had told me your boyfriend's a Canadiens fan, right?
1: Yes.
0: Yeah.
1: And so it was fun and exciting watching up until that point.
0: Yeah.
1: And then it's the playoffs. And we felt pretty invested as well. So we've carried it through, watched Saturday's game. So first off, the 8 o'clock start throws me off because by the time we get to the third period, it's late.
0: Mm-hmm.
1: It's an hour later than my clock should be for it, you know?
0: Yes.
1: So
0: yeah.
1: That's weird. And then Saturday's game went into double overtime until Vegas won. And mm-hmm. It was like, wow, that was an intense game. There was a lot. It was busy. So I'm into it.
0: Are you?
1: I'm watching as much as I can that's available to me.
0: I always do this every year. I root for the team that has got a Thunder Bay player on it.
1: Okay.
0: In hopes that the Cup will come back here.
1: Right.
0: Yeah. So, you know, I know Vegas is up 2-1 in the series
1: yeah.
0: right now, but I'm rooting for Carolina in this one.
1: My kids are rooting for Vegas because they have the most Canadian team members on
0: oh,
1: it.
0: Oh, okay.
1: So that's how they've decided that one.
0: Yeah.
1: And actually watching Saturday's game when it was in Vegas, the whole big production that it was
0: mm-hmm.
1: like 15 minutes long,
0: mm-hmm.
1: this whole scenario, and Knight came out on the ice, and I'm like, there's a lot happening.
0: They do a lot there in Vegas.
1: Which, it's Vegas, and I would expect
0: yeah.
1: nothing less. It was just, it threw me off, because to me, that's not really typical hockey that we see here in Canada. So, but it's been cool.
0: No game tonight. So the next game four, is tomorrow night in Vegas. And that 8 o'clock start time again tomorrow evening.
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0: 91.5 CKPR, Thunder Bay's radio station with David Guetta, Teddy Swims, Tones, and I with Gone, Gone, Gone. We're Thunder Bay's morning show with Brad and Katie. Mining Day coming up on the weekend here.
1: Yeah, on Saturday. It's at Marina Park, and it's going to be a lot of fun, and it's totally free to attend.
0: Now, what I like about this is not only is it like an event where you can go and do things, but also, you know, if you ever thought about a career opportunity,
1: yeah,
0: that's the time to go down there, too.
1: But there's lots of edumacation happening, so you can talk to a geologist, and you can talk about rocks and all the different minerals and stuff, and, you know, as a bit of a nerd, I like that kind of thing. It's really neat, especially here in this area when there's just different stuff than what I grew up with.
0: Are you fighting the kids for the metal detectors? Is that what you're doing?
1: Oh, absolutely. I will George Costanza my way through that situation to get one.
0: It's Saturday down at Marina Park, and yeah, as you mentioned, free admission for that one.
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1: A cloudy one today, but a high of 19. Cloud cover continues tonight. We're looking at a bit of showers overnight. Possible thunderstorm as well as we get down to 10. Tomorrow it's going to be cloudy again. Rain in the morning, a high of 23. Then on Wednesday, cloudy and a high of 21.
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1: A cloudy one today, but a high of 19. Cloud cover continues tonight. We're looking at a bit of showers overnight, possible thunderstorm as well as we get down to 10. Tomorrow it's going to be cloudy again, rain in the morning, a high of 23. Then on Wednesday, cloudy and a high of 21.
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1: 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Wrapping up that 91-minute commercial-free coffee break with Sky with Love Song. How you doing? It's Brad and Katie hanging around a little longer today. Coming up on the weekend, we're proud to be a part of this, the Salvation Army's Journey to Life Center's Picnic at the Center.
2: This is really cool, and it's on for a nice little afternoon stint from noon until 3 on Saturday, and it is at their Journey to Life Center, Cumberland Street North, and it's a nice big old community picnic.
1: Yeah, with, you know, first it was just free hot dogs, but no.
2: They've expanded.
1: Free hot dogs, coney dogs, snow cones, popcorn.
2: Yeah. And then lots of activities, too, for you and the family and the kids to all go and enjoy. There's going to be skateboard demos from Cinema 5 Skate Park. Music will be there as well from Guitars for Kids, the Thunder Bay Clown Club. Mm-hmm. Yeah, some really neat stuff.
1: A lot of vehicles will be on display there. Like the police are going to be down there. Fire, you know, the fire truck's going to be down there. Ambulance. CRTC racing car. There's going to be motorcycles on display.
2: Yeah, pretty cool. You can even meet some foster dogs from Northern Reach Network. So a ton of things going on. You can get information about the center, get a nice little tour about the Journey to Life Center as well. A couple of draws they got going on. Parking is there and will be available on the street at Harborview Funeral Center as well as at St. Ignatius. And it's all a part of the big event happening on Saturday, noon to 3.
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1: Yeah, that's right. Going off to Tegan's house, bringing the food and the chef service from Montana's Barbecue and Bar, and the propane from Sergeant Propane.
0: Not only that, but $50 Montana's gift card and 12 Montana signature Texas Bowl barbecue sauces. They always bring that down there.
1: Yeah.
0: And give that as a little bonus as well, right?
1: It's kind of like a housewarming gift, but it's a house hosting gift, I guess.
0: Yeah. Yeah.
1: Yeah, it's really awesome.
0: Now, only when whoever wins this, like, well, you know, throughout the summer, not only that, but your name goes in to win the grand prize, barbecue at the end of summer for Memorial Home Hardware.
1: Yeah, it's pretty cool. So the next winner is going to be announced next Thursday morning. It is for our grill and chill. So get your name in. 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
15: City police lay a charge in connection to a recent missing persons case. Construction gets underway this week on Cumberland, and the city wants to hear from you on what you would like to see developed on the Central Avenue city lands. I'm Sherry Levisky Kotick.
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1: 91.5 CKPR Thunder Bay's radio station with Mariana's Trench. How you doing? It's Brad and Katie. We were just sticking around a little longer for today. Coming up tomorrow on the show, it's Tuesday, so we got This or That Tuesday.
2: Indeed. As well, I found a list of things that I want to confirm with you if these are good or bad ideas to be doing in the buff.
1: Oh.
2: In the good old birthday suit.
1: I'm thinking of that Seinfeld episode. Where they were talking about, you know, there's good nude and bad nude.
2: Oh, my gosh. Yes.
1: Yes.
2: Which also immediately makes me think of Naked Guy from Friends. Right? The guy that lived across the courtyard or whatever where they live. Yeah. So we're going to go over this. I feel like we're probably on the same page for a lot of them, but you never know with you. You never know with me. So we'll see how that goes tomorrow.
1: Now, we're also talking about food orders at a fast food place at McDonald's, right?
2: Yeah. So it's what McDonald's did with some of the orders that they got. So we're going to go over all of that good stuff coming up tomorrow.
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15: I'm Sherry Levisky-Kotick. Here's what's happening in Thunder Bay. City police are expected to have a presence in the Ravenwood Avenue and Ray Boulevard area. Officials say there is no threat to public safety. No other information is available at this time. A charge of manslaughter has been laid following an investigation by the Major Crimes Unit in the disappearance of a 36-year-old man. 33-year-old Dion McKay was taken into custody on Saturday and was remanded after a weekend court appearance. The charge was laid following the death of Kelsey Anderson, who had been the subject of an intensive search last month before police said it was no longer an active missing persons case and that it was considered a private family matter. The investigation by the Major Crimes Unit is continuing. Construction on a portion of Cumberland Street begins this week and will mean the road will be closed for several weeks. Cumberland between Pearl and Park Streets will be closed for the first part of the work. The $5.5 million project includes replacing the sewers and water mains in the area as well as sprucing up decorative features. Senior project engineer Brian Newman.
0: The underground's well over 100 years old. It's all, vintage. Early 1900s. The 12-inch water main is it's kind of a bit of a feeder main, so it provides water for the downtown and beyond. The sewer work is badly needed. It's crumbling in a couple of blocks.
15: The second and third phases of the project will extend the work from Park Avenue to Red River Road and from Red River Road to Van Norman Street. The final phase from Van Norman to Tupper Street is anticipated to begin in 2027. The city wants to hear from you through a new online survey on how to develop around 100 acres of land along Central Avenue. Project manager Aaron Ward says the goal is to hear from the public about what should be included in a brand new neighborhood.
4: There's a lot of flexibility for what could go in this area. So some of the things we're trying to get feedback on are what types of development could go in the area, whether it's different kinds of housing from low rise, medium to high rise. Mixed-use housing with maybe commercial uses on the main floor and apartments above. Is there a need for a new office space or commercial area?
15: After the survey closes, city staff will review feedback and develop a preferred concept plan for the space and host a second public open house later this summer. A final proposal for the space is expected to go to City Council in September. Louise Arbour was installed today as Canada's 31st Governor General. She took three oaths of office and was given a 21-gun salute to mark her ascent to the throne in the Senate chamber. The Governor General's flag was also raised on the Peace Tower. The Philippines reported a 7.8 magnitude earthquake this morning. It has killed at least 32 people and injured more than 200. It also triggered a tsunami with waves of up to just 1 meter high. For more details on these and other stories, log on to tbnewswatch.com.
16: 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One of the hardest things for people to deal with is uncertainty, not knowing how something will turn out. What tends to happen is we can feel out of control, so the mind tries to solve it by overthinking or worrying. But most situations don't have a perfect answer. Focus on problem solving what you can, and instead of trying to eliminate uncertainty, it's often more helpful to learn how to tolerate it and accept it, or it tends to stick around.
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18: Thunder Bay Border Cats pulled out a 2-1 10-inning win over Rochester yesterday afternoon at the Port Arthur Stadium, their fourth straight victory, and evens their record at 7-7. They have today off and open a 2-game road trip tomorrow night against the Wausau Woodchucks. Now, the Blue Jays came from behind to beat Baltimore 6-4 to take the weekend series. They remain at home tonight against Philadelphia, which is coming off a 9-5 win over the White Sox. Other big league highlights are the Yankees beat Boston 6-1, Miami upset Tampa 4-1, and the Angels crushed the LA Dodgers 13-5. It's another night off before the Stanley Cup final resumes. Vegas is up 2-1 after a 5-4 double overtime win over Carolina on Saturday night. Game 4 is tomorrow night in Las Vegas, and the NBA final resumes tonight. New York is home to San Antonio with a commanding 2-0 lead, and security levels are to be enhanced tonight as President Trump is attending the game. Now, Lee Korda is the U.S. Women's Open champion. She won her second straight major by one shot over Charlie Hall and Gabby Lopez. And the PGA Tour stop was the Memorial in Ohio, JT Poston winning the event on a second extra playoff hole against Ryan Gerard. At sports, I'm Brian Wyatt.
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20: Tomorrow, showers, a risk of a thunderstorm, and 10 overnight, so a little soggy. Tomorrow, cloudy. Chance of maybe some more showers. 23 for Tuesday. Chance of showers and 21 on Wednesday. Right now, 13.
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13: 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The Retro Lunch.
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20: So, Michael Jackson said, I want to make some hits. So he flew to England to work with a guy who was no stranger to that. Paul McCartney had already started working on this song. And here it is. CKPR.

This is the Retro Lunch. Well, the song originally called What You Want, but they thought, well, wait a minute, that's not commercial enough. Let's go to Plan B then. How about this? That's the way. It's KC and the Sunshine Band. CKPR.

0: 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Those are the B-52s on the retro lunch for Memorial Home Hardware. Hello, I'm Bill Hogan. So, here's the plan. You are going to win a four-night vacation for four at Dog Lake Resort. It's going to be official at the end of the month, but first things first, you can't put the cart before the horse, as they like to say. A two-bedroom cabin right on the beach, boat and Wi-Fi included, plus a $200 prize from Intercity Power Sports. Now, first things first, listen for your cue. Be caller number 9. There's a couple of cues coming up this afternoon. You'll instantly win a $25 gift card to Kelsey's Original Roadhouse, and then grand prize at the end of the month. And Vogue coming up on the Retro Lunch.
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7: Well, it looks like the clouds are going to be sticking around. Showers risking a thunderstorm overnight in 10. Tomorrow, cloudy, 23. Chance of showers in 21 for Wednesday. Right now, it's 13.
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0: 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That's Brian Adams, Auditorium, September. First show sold out. Second one has been added. 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Then on Friday, you win $150 from Learn to Swim Thunder Bay. 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So Friday you win. Join the club. It's free. Just go to our website. So Whitney Houston's label initially rejected the song. They didn't think it was right for her. Well, they were wrong. One of her biggest hits coming up on the Retro Lunch.
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0: 905 CKPR, Thunder Bay's radio station. Wow, that certainly is some good advice. You know, sometimes in life, you just gotta let it go. That is Aluba. This is the Retro Lunch for Memorial Home Hardware. So a mining day set to go this Saturday at Marina Park, a family-friendly event. Lots of activities for the kids to partake in. There'll be interactive exhibits, a chance to pan for gold. Well, hey now, that'll be fun. Heavy equipment on display, ask a geologist, lots of prizes to be won. It's going to be great. One day only, this Saturday, 10 to 4, it's mining day at Marina Park. So he was an actor. He appeared in several movies, along with stage productions. He actually played Judas in Jesus Christ Superstar and had a hit in 1971 with Superstar from that soundtrack. 13 years later, he had another hit. That's coming up on the Retro Lunch.
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1: 915 CKPR, Thunder Bay's radio station. That's Jeremy Fine. I'm Bill Hogan. So the plan is you winning a four-night vacation for four at Dog Lake Resort. Beautiful two-bedroom cabin. You'll be right on the beach. Boat and Wi-Fi is going to be included. 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Another one is coming up. Be caller number 9. You'll win a $25 gift card to Kelsey's Original Roadhouse. And then, at the end of the month, grand prize is yours. You can also win and get in playing Big Brain on Brett. So, another cue soon. Taylor Swift coming up.
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1: 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So, Katie is cruising around in a new Mazda from Halfway Motors Mazda. 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
1: Well, it's going to be a little on the soggy side. Showers and the risk of a thunderstorm in 10 overnight. Tomorrow, cloudy day. We could get wet. 23 for Tuesday. A chance of more showers on Wednesday. Right now, it's 16.
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0: 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CKPR is presenting the Salvation Army Journey to Life Center's picnic at the center. That's coming up on Saturday. A free community celebration for all ages. They're going to fire up the barbecue with free hot dogs, a chance to win tickets to blues in the ballpark. Antique motorcycles will be on display, emergency vehicle tours. Northern Reach Network will be there. Chance to meet some foster puppies, a music bike guitar for kids. Lots of stuff. This Saturday, noon till 3, you can find out more if you need it. Just go to our website. So Adele wrote the song about her ex-boyfriend who got engaged after they broke up. Well, that's all the inspiration you need coming up.
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0: 905 CKPR, Thunder Bay's radio station. He is Preston Pablo. I'm Bill Hogan. Border Cats off today on the road for a couple of games. 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

0: 905 CKPR, Thunder Bay's radio station. That is Frank Walker. I'm Bill Hogan, downright giddy in anticipation. Why is that, you ask? Well, another cue coming up. Win that four-night vacation for four at Dog Lake Resort. Oh, it's going to be outstanding. Two-bedroom cabin right on the beach. 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When you hear it, be caller 9, win a $25 gift card to Kelsey's Original Roadhouse, and then, at the end of the month, grand prize is yours. Alex Warren, coming up.
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0: 91.5 CKPR, Thunder Bay's radio station. So our first Grill and Chill party is coming up on Thursday. We're off to Tegan Williamson's place. Brad's going to be there along with Montana's Barbecue and Bar. They are going to cook up an incredible feast prepared by their chefs. Tegan also wins a $50 Montana's gift card along with 12 Montana's signature Texas Bold barbecue sauces. Our Grill and Chill parties are always powered by Sergeant Propane. So Thursday, Tegan's, couple of weeks, your backyard. Enter our contest. It's easy. 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Well, it's all about compromise coming up.
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6: So showers, a risk of a thunderstorm in 10 overnight. Tomorrow, cloudy, 23. A chance of showers in 21 for Wednesday. Right now, it's 16.
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2: Hi.
1: Hi. How are you?
2: I'm good. How are you?
1: Fantastic. Thank you. Who's this?
2: It's Heather.
1: Hi, Heather. So, Heather.
2: Yes?
1: Heather, you're caller number 9.
2: Oh, my God. Awesome. Thank you.
1: Oh, you're very welcome. Congratulations. First things first, we've got a gift card for you from Kelsey's Original Roadhouse. Congratulations.
2: Oh, thank you.
1: 4-night vacation for 4 at Dog Lake Resort this summer. 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
2: That sounds absolutely wonderful.
1: 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You got the boat. You got the Wi-Fi. And a $200 prize from Inner City Power Sports. A draw's at the end of the month. You're halfway there. Good luck.
2: Awesome. Thank you.
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0: 91.5 CKPR, Thunder Bay's radio station. I'm Sean Desmond, along with Jamie Fine. I'm Bill Hogan. CKPR is presenting the Jones Insurance All Day, All for Good Golf Tournament, which is a sunrise to sunset challenge. That's happening out at Whitewater 2 weeks today, which is all in support of Wilderness Discovery Center, along with Pro Kids. We've got local players, along with businesses taking part, and each playing as many holes as possible. You can make a donation and help out. We certainly would appreciate it. 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So that's 2 weeks today, and watch out for the CKPR Summer of Fun crew. They'll be out at Whitewater for the event. American Author is going to kick off a 30-minute music mix coming up.
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0: 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As Nickelback, wrapping up our 30-minute music mix, I'm Bill Hogan. Yet another cue to call coming up. Win that four-night vacation for four at Dog Lake Resort this summer. Two-bedroom cabin right on the beach. We'll take care of your Wi-Fi and your boats. $200 prize from Inner City Power Sports. It's going to be absolutely fantastic. You'll win at the end of the month. 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Be caller number 9. Win a $25 gift card to Kelsey's Original Roadhouse. 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You can also win and get in playing Big Brain on Brad on Thunder Bay's Morning Show with Brad and Katie. Sir Elton, Lama Dua Lipa, coming up.
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3: All right, showers, risk of a thunderstorm in 10 overnight. Tomorrow, cloudy, 23. A chance of showers at 21 for your Wednesday. Right now, 16.
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Ryan Seacrest counts backward on the weekend. It's the AT40. Here is the reigning number one song. 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
1: 91.5 CKPR, Thunder Bay's radio station. That's Frank Walker, along with Astrid S. I'm Bill Hogan, Fort William Rotary House Lottery. 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Choice is yours. 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You can find out more on the Rotary House Lottery. 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So when Jennifer Lopez first heard the song, she said, well, she didn't want to hear it again. She found it horrible and cheesy. Okay, tell us how you really feel. So it was back to the drawing board, a few changes here and there, and it was all good. That number one hit's coming up.
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8: OPP are confirming a fatal collision on Highway 11 this morning. The low-cost spay and neuter clinic is back. And the Community Living Thunder Bay strike continues into its third week. I'm Sherry Levisky-Kotick.
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0: 91.5 CKPR, Thunder Bay's radio station. That's Tyler Shaw. I'm Bill Hogan. So adults that do this have a 45% lower risk of dying in 5 years than adults that don't. We'll find out what we got to do tonight, plus a new dating trend called clear coating. It's on air with Ryan Seacrest at 7. It's a summer of fun with Robbins, along with K&A Variety and Gas Bar. Throughout the season, the crew is going to be out and about with CKPR swag to give away, along with gas cards, along with coffee and treats. Now, if you're having an event and you want the crew to attend, you send out an invite. Just go to our website for all the details. Watch out for the crew this Saturday at Mining Day and on Sunday evening out at Mosquito Speedway. And again, just go to CKPR.com. Pitbull, along with Neo, coming up.
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9: 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Yeah, right, picture that with a Kodak. 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
2: I'm Sherry Levisky-Kotick. Here's what's happening in Thunder Bay. OPP are investigating a fatal motor vehicle collision on Highway 11. It was reported just after 6:30 this morning and involved a commercial motor vehicle and a passenger vehicle on Highway 11 just west of Clavette Township. One person was pronounced dead at the scene and a second person has been transported to hospital by ambulance. City police are expected to have a police presence in the Ravenwood Avenue and Ray Boulevard area today. Officials say there is no threat to public safety. Ontario's Special Investigations Unit has concluded its re-evaluation of a woman's death in Thunder Bay in December of 2023. It follows a change of evidence involving the woman's cell phone records. The new evidence showed that the 21-year-old woman was alive as of 5:17 in the morning on December 30th, 2023. In a media release issued today, the director of the SIU said he remains of the view that there was no reasonable grounds to believe that a Thunder Bay police officer committed a criminal offense in the death of the woman. Community Living Thunder Bay workers continue to walk the picket line as the strike with their employer continues. OPSU Local 740 President Cindy Mazan says morale hasn't wavered since the strike started May 25th.
3: Everybody on the lines knows that we are worth fighting for, and these are meaningful wage increases that we are fighting for. They're meaningful monies that should be put back into the budgets to support the clients that we are serving. So the morale is great. Our goal is better funding, and that's what we want.
2: OPSU wants to see a 6.5% increase in wages. The Ontario SPCA and Humane Society Northwest Animal Center has brought back its low-cost spay and neuter clinic. The first set of appointments for the month of June opened tonight. Regional Director Shauna Beaulieu says they've hired Dr. Cheryl Chuling, who relocated from California earlier this spring.
4: I think she was ready for a change, and definitely California to Thunder Bay is a big change. But I think we had multiple conversations, and she's just a really compassionate person. She understands the need in the north, and she wanted to come and help and venture into something different.
2: Dr. Chuling is a graduate of Louisiana State University's School of Veterinary Medicine. And Canada's 31st Governor General Louise Arbour says our country must manage its differences peacefully, warning that polarization can be harmful. In her first speech as Governor General, she also warned against an over-reliance on AI. For more details on these and other stories, log on to tbnewswatch.com.
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6: The Border Cats had an off day after extending their winning string to four yesterday with a 2-1 10-inning home victory against Rochester. They're now 7-7 and head off to Wisconsin to play Wausau tomorrow and Wednesday before returning here Thursday and Friday against St. Cloud. Toronto is looking to extend a two-game win string tonight when they open a three-game series against the visiting Philadelphia Phillies. Left-hander Patrick Corbin starts on the mound for the 32-34 Blue Jays, while the 35-30 Phillies counter with left-handed ace Christopher Sanchez. The New York Knicks will be looking to take a stranglehold in the NBA final tonight at home to San Antonio. The Knicks won the first two games in Texas, and they've brought the finals back to their home court for the first time since 1999. President Donald Trump is expected to be there tonight. Connor McDavid of the Edmonton Oilers has won the Ted Lindsay Award as the NHL's most outstanding player as voted on by his peers. It's the fifth time he has won the award, tying Wayne Gretzky for the most. And after a couple of days off in Sin City, the Stanley Cup final resumes tomorrow between the Vegas Golden Knights and the Carolina Hurricanes. Golden Knights Knights lead 2-1 after a double overtime win on Saturday. That's sports. I'm Brian Wyatt.
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8: All right, so showers and the risk of a thunderstorm. 13 overnight. It's pretty good. 13. Tomorrow, cloudy. 21. Chance of showers and 21 for Wednesday. Right now, it's 18.
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1: Hi.
0: Hi. How are you?
1: Good. How are you?
0: Awesome. Thank you. Who's this?
1: Amanda.
0: Hi, Amanda. So, Amanda, how would you like to go Dog Lake this summer?
1: I would love that.
0: That's good. 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
1: Perfect.
0: That's good. So far, so good. And for calling in and for being caller number 9, you've won a $25 gift card to Kelsey's Original Roadhouse. 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
6: Showers, risk of a thunderstorm, 13 overnight. Tomorrow, cloudy, 21. A chance of showers for Wednesday. Right now, 18.
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0: 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That's Ed Sheeran. I'm Bill Hogan. So Katie is out and about in a brand new Mazda, courtesy of Halfway Motors Mazda. 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
9: OPP are confirming a fatal collision on Highway 11 this morning. The low-cost spay and neuter clinic is back, and the Community Living Thunder Bay strike continues into its third week. I'm Sherry Levisky-Kotick.
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0: 91.5 CKPR, Thunder Bay's radio station. That is Talk. I'm Bill Hogan. Border Cats off today on the road for a couple of games and then back home against St. Clair Thursday and Friday. You can win tickets to both those ball games and also a pair of tickets for Wednesday and Thursday next week when Waterloo's in town. It's Big Brain on Brad. 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Big Brain on Brad tomorrow on Thunder Bay's Morning Show with Brad and Katie. So if you do this, you'll live longer. It has nothing to do with exercise. We'll find out what we've got to do tonight, plus a new dating trend, clear coating. It's on air with Ryan Seacrest at 7. Derulo, coming up.
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2: I'm Sherry Levisky-Kotick. Here's what's happening in Thunder Bay. OPP are investigating a fatal motor vehicle collision on Highway 11. It was reported just after 6:30 this morning and involved a commercial motor vehicle and a passenger vehicle on Highway 11 just west of Clavette Township. One person was pronounced dead at the scene and a second person has been transported to hospital by ambulance. City police are expected to have a police presence in the Ravenwood Avenue and Ray Boulevard area today. Officials say there is no threat to public safety. Ontario's Special Investigations Unit has concluded its re-evaluation of a woman's death in Thunder Bay in December of 2023. It follows a change of evidence involving the woman's cell phone records. The new evidence showed that the 21-year-old woman was alive as of 5:17 in the morning on December 30th, 2023. In a media release issued today, the director of the SIU said he remains of the view that there was no reasonable grounds to believe that a Thunder Bay police officer committed a criminal offense in the death of the woman. Strike at Community Living Thunder Bay has entered its third week. OPSU Local 740 President Cindy Mazan says staff have been moved by continued support from their clients.
3: We've actually had clients, they still are texting their staff. They really want them back to work. We've had clients asked to join the picket lines, only to be told that they are not allowed to join the picket lines by the management. They're out here supporting us. They want us back. For many of them, that we are some of the only family that they have.
2: OPSU wants to see a 6.5% increase in wages. Thunder Bay's Ontario SPCA and Humane Society Northwest Animal Center has reopened its low-cost spay and neuter clinic after hiring a new veterinarian. Dr. Cheryl Chuling started in April after relocating from California. Regional Director Sharna Beaulieu says the service is extremely important with a shortage of vets in the region.
4: Spay and neuter is so important, and I think there's a big demand here. There's lots of people who don't have local veterinarians, so this is an accessible way to be able to get your pets altered and get some vaccine done while they're here, microchipping, all those good add-ons for preventative care, especially for those who don't have a local vet.
2: The first set of appointments for the month of June open tonight. The U.S., France, and New Zealand have all offered support to the Philippines after a magnitude 7.8 earthquake hit the country, killing at least 32 people and injuring more than 200. The area impacted is in the southern portion of the Philippines. For more details on these and other stories, log on to tbnewswatch.com.
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6: The Border Cats had an off day after extending their winning string to four yesterday with a 2-1 10-inning home victory against Rochester. They're now 7-7 and head off to Wisconsin to play Wausau tomorrow and Wednesday before returning here Thursday and Friday against St. Cloud. Toronto is looking to extend a two-game win string tonight when they open a three-game series against the visiting Philadelphia Phillies. Left-hander Patrick Corbin starts on the mound for the 32-34 Blue Jays, while the 35-30 Phillies counter with left-handed ace Christopher Sanchez. The New York Knicks will be looking to take a stranglehold in the NBA final tonight at home to San Antonio. The Knicks won the first two games in Texas, and they've brought the finals back to their home court for the first time since 1999. President Donald Trump is expected to be there tonight. Connor McDavid of the Edmonton Oilers has won the Ted Lindsay Award as the NHL's most outstanding player as voted on by his peers. It's the fifth time he has won the award, tying Wayne Gretzky for the most. And after a couple of days off in Sin City, the Stanley Cup final resumes tomorrow between the Vegas Golden Knights and the Carolina Hurricanes. Golden Knights Knights lead 2-1 after a double overtime win on Saturday. That's sports. I'm Brian Wyatt.
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9: Well, it's supposed to go down to 13 tonight. Not that long ago, that would have been a respectable high. Showers, risk of a thunderstorm. Tomorrow, cloudy, 21. A chance of showers for Wednesday. 18 now.
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0: 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Billie Eilish calls it a simple love song with a twist. That's coming up.
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0: Showers, risk of a thunderstorm, 13 overnight. Tomorrow, 21. Clouds will be sticking around. A chance of showers at 21 on Wednesday. 18 now.
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0: 91.5 CKPR, Thunder Bay's radio station. She is Sabrina Carpenter. I'm Bill Hogan. So we are three sleeps away from our first grill and chill party. Pretty excited about this. On Thursday night, off to Tegan Williamson's place. Brad is going to be there, along with Montana's Barbecue and Bar. This is going to be absolutely outstanding. Their chefs are going to be cooking up a feast. Tegan also wins a $50 Montana's gift card, along with 12 Montana's signature Texas Bold barbecue sauces. Awesome. Grill and Chill Party is always powered by Sergeant Propane. So Thursday night, we're at Tegan's place for the first party. Second party in your backyard. Enter our contest. That'll be the first step. Just go to CKPR.com. David Bowie, along with James Brown, helped to inspire this number one hit. Coming up.
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0: 91.5 CKPR, Thunder Bay's radio station. Well, I guess that's a good way of looking at it because, well, obviously best wishes are certainly not going to happen. He is Alexander Stewart. I'm Bill Hogan. Mining Day is set to go this Saturday at Marina Park, a family fun friendly event. There'll be lots of kids activities to take part in, an opportunity to pan for gold. That'll be fun. There'll be interactive exhibits along with educational activities. There'll be heavy equipment on display. Ask a geologist. Chance to win lots of prizes. So Mining Day this Saturday between 10 and 4 at the marina. Ryan Seacrest is here at 7. We're going to kick off a 30-minute music mix with Louis Capaldi coming up.
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9: Showers and risk of a thunderstorm. A 13 overnight. Tomorrow, cloudy. 21. Chance of showers and 21 for Wednesday.
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5: Seacrest with you. Sisney and Tanya, thanks for listening to us. Are you running on low battery mode? We're here to be your charger.
6: Were you working on that last night?
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6: look
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6: Look at you. Full of wit.
5: It says 10% battery remaining. Close. Okay. And, Tubbs, I need a charger.
6: Yeah, why don't you put your charger, like,
5: I have it right here at your desk. I have it now. I don't want this stuff charging overnight by my head. I take my iPad back and forth, but I've got my headphones. I got a phone and my iPad next to my head. That's a problem.
8: But you're saying it's only if it's charging, it's bad. You can have your phone by your head if it's not charging.
5: I think all of this by your head in power mode is bad and charging, but mine won't charge.
6: Maybe you're not alone. We all have the same things: headphones, computer, phone.
5: No, but now people have me all in my head about my actual AirPods that I wear when I work out.
6: Yeah, I know. Those are on the way out.
5: Like I see. Yeah, I see. Smarter people wearing these things we're wearing here, and
6: yes,
5: I got the other ones in my real life. Or my wildlife, whatever's outside
6: the
5: show.
6: I know, because they're so easy.
8: Wildlife.
5: Well, you know, out in the wild.
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16: Showers and risk of a thunderstorm. A 13 overnight. Tomorrow, cloudy. 21. Chance of showers and 21 for Wednesday.
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4: Here we go. I want to tell you about this because I read it and I thought, what? If you do this, you have a 45% less chance of dying within 5 years. It's not diet. It's not exercise. It's voting.
5: Like in the election?
4: Voting like in the election. It doesn't matter which candidate you vote for. It doesn't matter any of that. 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
5: percentage.
4: Yeah. Voters outlive everybody.
5: Interesting.
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5: Yeah.
4: Today's quote, worry is a misuse of your imagination. Don't do it.
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